B9. B9. Letter X, $100. O 71. O 71.

0: 073. Did you say bingo, Maggie?
1: Yeah, bingo.
0: On 73?
1: Yep, 70. Oh, sorry? 73.
0: Okay, turn your mic off, please. Bingo called in on 073. That's our last number on 073. We have a bingo. Letter X. 1 to 9.

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B12 and B11. I-29 and 20. G-60 and 54. O-73 and 70. Thank you. One lucky winner for this round. Congratulations to Henry Shetler. You've just won yourself $100, Henry. Moving along now to the next round. We're looking for two lines, and that's a $100 prize. Two lines. Good luck. First number is 068. 068.

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0: 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Bingo on 064. B8, no good for this round. Bingo on 064.

0: 4311? 19. 43. Did I say which way the other two lines? Down the ends, okay. 32. And 32.
1: Yep.
0: 34.
1: Yep.
0: 38.
1: Yep.
0: And 39.
1: Yep.
0: B1.
1: Yep.
0: I-27.
1: Yep.
0: G-59.
1: Yep.
0: And O-64.
1: Yep.
0: There you go. Mercy. One lucky winner, Maxine Galibois. Congratulations. You got $100, Maxine. Now, moving right along for those two stamps, and that's for a $100 prize. Two stamps in any corner. B12. First number, B12.

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I-21. To Sampson, any corner for $100. I-25. 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

064. 064. 2 stamps in any corner for $100. 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

0: G59. Two stamps in any corner, $100. Is there a bingo?
1: No.
0: Okay, I thought. Oh, 75.
1: Bingo on I-16.
0: Thank you, Maggie. Bingo on I-16, G-59, O-75, and I-30, no good. 59, 75, and 30, no good for this round. Bingo was called in on I-16.

4355. 43. Okay, we got B11, yeah. 10, yeah. 25, yeah. and 16. Yeah. G48, yeah. 56, yeah. 64, yeah. and 63. Yeah. Thank you. One lucky winner for this round. Congratulations, Cinderella LaValle. You've just won yourself $100, Cindy. Now you can put your chips away, get the dabbers out. We're going on to the final round of the evening, and I'll provide you with a recall after the 50th number. We're looking for a full card, $500. Full card. Good luck to you all. First number is 069. 069.

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0: Sorry about that. The mic kind of disconnected. What's the last number that they heard, Maggie?
1: 73.
0: Okay. So after 73, we got B10.

068. 068. And 33. And 33. G56. G56.

Now for the recall. Numbers called under the bees. They are 1, 5, 7, 9, 10, 11, 12, and 15. I-16, 17, 18, 19, 23, 24, 25, 26, 27, and I-28. We have N-31, 32, 33, 34, 35, 36, 37, 38, 40, 41, 42, and N-43. G-47, 50, 52, 53, 54, 56, 57, 59, and G-60. O-63, 65, 66, 67, 68, 69, 71, 72, 73, 74, and O-75. Continuing on for the winner of $500. Good luck to you all. Next number, I-20. I-20.

0: Bingo I-30.
1: Oh, sorry, Maggie. Bingo on I-30. I was about to call 48, but you can forget that number. He's no good now for this round. So Bingo is called in on I-30. Our 63rd number for the jackpot tonight.

5363. Okay, 53. Oh my gosh, oh, I'm right on the page. Eh? So small, but here it is. Eh? Okay, B2. 13. 14. 15. 1. 28. 30. 18. 25. And 20. And 35. 31. 37. 41. G51. 55. 58. 59. And 46. Grab the phone, Maggie, please. Yeah. Just hold on. She's going to you.

0: Was it on same number? Huh? Okay. Bingo on G58. What's your card number, my girl? 5834. So if we got bingo on 58, I-30 is no good. 5834, eh?
1: Yep.
0: That's why I said it's important to grab the phone right away, right? 58. Oh, my God. This is 5'8". That's 5'6". 5'6". 5'7". 5'8". Right there. Oh, 5834. Sorry. Okay, B2.
1: Yeah.
0: 1,
1: yeah.
0: 9,
1: yeah.
0: 5,
1: yeah.
0: And 15.
1: Yeah.
0: I-20.
1: Yeah.
0: 25.
1: Yeah.
0: 28.
1: Yeah.
0: 26.
1: Yeah.
0: And 16.
1: Yeah.
0: 33, 42, 38, 32, 51, 55, 53, 58, and 60, 64, 67, 63, 75, and 71. Oh, phone ringing again, Maggie.

Just give us a moment. Okay, but if it was for a number or something like that, it's okay. Okay, so here we go. Sarah Jones. Congratulations, Sarah. You got yourself $500 tonight. And, okay. As for your temperature, it's at 15. Temperature is still at 15 here in St. Augustine. The winds are light, just 10 kilometers. And that's coming from the east-southeast. Now, for tomorrow, let's check out that forecast. Overnight tonight, fog patches. Tomorrow, a mix of sun and cloud. Daytime, high 19. Overnight, cloudy. Temperature of 12. Friday, a mix of sun and cloud. Temperature of 19, as well as Saturday. So, a beautiful weekend. Sunday as well. Mix of sun and cloud, and the temperature will be at 19 during the day. Overnight, partly cloudy. Temperature 12, 13. So thank you all bingo players out there tonight for joining us. Lucky winners, you can stop by here at the station after 1:30 tomorrow afternoon to claim your prize with your winning card. Now for the ones who'd like to have their bingo winnings transferred to them, our messenger is not working, but you can still send your picture of your card and your e-transfer information. 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

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They're all here. CJIS Radio St. Augustine, for today's people.

The group Accessibilité Saint Augustin is a registered nonprofit organization whose mission and mandate is to implement and organize activities and events for individuals who suffer from various disabilities or loss of autonomy. Our objectives are as follows: increase visibility for the disabled, facilitate integration within the local communities, develop positive relationships with the community at large, increase activities for those with disabilities, promote volunteerism, increase awareness and sensitivity regarding the needs and rights of disabled persons, develop partnerships with community members and organizations, and development of recreational and educational activities. Group Accessibilité Saint-Augustin, lending a voice that can reach out across all boundaries.

The Société de Traverseurs de Québec is a ferry company which has operated some intra-provincial ferry services in Quebec since 1971. Welcome aboard. We sincerely hope that you enjoy our service.

weave. Reflection will show this connection.

0: A thought to ponder. You grow up the day you have your first real laugh at yourself. This message has been brought to you by CJAS.
1: The Graveyard Committee of St. Augustine. Peace I leave with you. 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The Graveyard Committee, St. Augustine.
2: 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A license holder can't render more than 75% of its gross revenues to its players. 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Thank you and good luck.

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0: Who's gonna give you some ice cream if you sing this song just right?

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1: Find them, we'll have orange sherbet.

0: There's always something that you'll want at B&M Variety. 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
1: Mr. Worldwide to infinity. You know the roof on fire. We gonna...
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0: The Chev got stuck in the Ford, got stuck, got the Chevron stuck when the Dodge showed up. 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

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It's called Wake Up.

0: This is Megan, coming to you from my favorite radio station, CJAS, where I get my daily intake of my favorite tunes from great artists like Miley Cyrus. It's a party in the USA. Yeah. It's a
1: party in the USA. 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

The Junior Canadian Rangers of St. Augustine is a program that helps youths aged 12 to 18 develop ranger, life, and traditional skills. Ranger skills such as first aid training, navigating with a map, compass, and GPS, and tying knots and lashes. Life skills like managing stress, resolving conflicts, and assisting in the well-being of others. And traditional skills such as unique art opportunities like carving, and training in traditional hunting practices like archery. To learn more of the opportunities and skills the JCR brings, visit their page on the Government of Canada's website.

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OMG, WTF is up with all this text talk? 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
1: 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And I ain't got nothing to say. I come
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Radio, you air it every day, and I know you like it, so listen what I say. There's a station I know much better than the rest, and the station I mean is CJAS. Get you up in the morning and on the ball. Before you know it, you're dancing, singing, and all.

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Well, good morning. It's a Thursday morning, a pre-Friday today, July the 30th. Temperature's at 15 outside. The sun is coming out pretty good out there. A few clouds floating around. The winds are anywhere, let's say, from 12, 16 kilometers out there. Your wind. Yeah. Need a little bit of wind. You know why, eh? Yep. They're still around. Now, tonight, you're going to have cloudy skies with a low of 13. Tomorrow is Friday. Now, it's cloudy with chance of a shower sometime during the day. Won't be much, though. Only like a millimeter. The winds will be east, anywhere from 25, 35 kilometers. Saturday. Huh. Come for a couple of picks of rain on Saturday now. Not much. Just a millimeter again. Enough to pick at you. Winds will be east, 20 going 30. Sunday, cloudy with a little bit of sun coming out in the afternoon. Southeast winds up to 20 kilometers. Monday, you got southeast winds going 20, 18 during the day. Monday night, you got rain, and at times it'll be pretty heavy, 10 to 15 millimeters. As for Macatina, they're at 12 up there this morning. Their winds are light from the north, about 15 kilometers. Tonight, they get a temperature of 11. Tomorrow is Friday. Northeast winds 20 going 40. Little chance of a shower during the day. Same as us, not much, just a millimeter. Saturday, chance of a shower. Northeast winds 20 going 40 with a high 15. 16 for Sunday, sunshine. Southeast winds 20 kilometers. Cloudy on Monday. Rain coming for dim Monday night, about 10 millimeters off it. The marine forecast got the cloudy skies with winds variable 10 to 15 knots. Northeast 10 to 15 this evening, tonight, and again tomorrow, Friday. 10:51 out in Big Bay this morning. Tide is going to be high, 4.6 feet. 5:05 this evening, low at a feet. 11:06, saltwater tides high at 4.9. 5:11 this evening, low at a feet. Now, Bay Como, cloudy with 30% chance of showers this afternoon. Fog disappearing this morning. There you go again. Seven Islands of Port Cartier, Mingani, Anticosti, and Natashquan all got cloudy skies. A fog rolling out this morning. Same goes for Chevry. They'll get some sunshine, but fog going out this morning. Blanc-Sablon again. Fog disappearing this morning. Sunshine in their schedule. Winds east 20 kilometers. So when the fog rolls out, sunny skies down there again today. Small bit of wind. So another beautiful day for their homecoming. Here's Lanco this morning on your Thursday morning show and greatest love story.

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1: Caisse Desjardins hours for today here in St. Augustine. 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Should you want to reach an agent, call 418-947-2666. The Caisse counter and tobacco opens at 10 o'clock this morning until 4 p.m. this evening. Next Silvercraft Crossing this morning is at 7:45 from the Pakwashippi side, 8 o'clock St. Augustine side. You get a crossing at 8:45 from Pakwashippi, final crossing 9 o'clock St. Augustine side. Should you want to reach the agent at CMA Airlines, call 418-554-6024. To reach the agent at the Air Liaison counter, 947-2929. The STQ Secretary, Aisha, she can be reached at 947-1387. Neil Driscoll for Relay Nordique, 581-805-3026. Now, is busy or no answer for Neil, leave him your name and number. He will call you back. To reach your local clinic, call 418-947-2321. Opens this morning at 8 until noon, 1 until 4:30 this afternoon. Now, patients, for non-urgent appointments, you're asked to call your local clinic to book an appointment with the nurse. So pick up and drop off boxes while there's a drop box in the porch. Now, should you want to reach Jackie Gelba at the MRC office, you call 418-947-2629. To reach the municipality, 1-877-553-0624. And as for a fly weather

So it's at 15 out there. 15, and the museum is open in town again today. Yes, it's open from 1 until 5 this afternoon. You can stop by for a walkthrough. Now, if you have something you like displayed at the museum, you speak with Reagan Murray's. It will be cataloged and marked as yours for everyone to enjoy. So it's open today, 1 until 5, and again tomorrow, Friday, from 1 until 5. It's a Thursday morning show here on CJAS 93.5 FM. 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Keep in mind, the counter opens this morning at 10 o'clock until 6 o'clock tonight.

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1: Sitting at 15 out there, 15, and the winds are anywhere from, let's say, 12 up to like 18 or so, coming from the northeast. Yeah, beautiful sunshine up there though. A little bit of fresh air feels good, huh? Yes, I do. Sunsets at 7:45 tonight. You got a temperature of 13, cloudy. Now tomorrow, Friday, you'll reach a high of 16 by the afternoon. Small little chance of a shower. Winds east 20 going 40. Saturday 17. Easterly winds 20 going 30. Little chance of a shower. May end up with a millimeter of rain. Just enough to pick at ya. Saturday, cloudy. Little bit of sunshine peeps out in the afternoon. Southeast winds up to 20 kilometers. Monday's outlook, a high of 18 in the afternoon. Cloudy, little bit of sunny breaks. Southeast wind 20 kilometers. 10 to 15 millimeters of rain coming Monday night. Macatna's at 12 up there. Their winds are north, 15 kilometers. Sunsets at 7:45 tonight. They got cloudy skies tonight with a temperature of 11. Tomorrow, Friday, they'll reach 15 in the afternoon. Little chance of a shower. Northeast winds 20 going 40. Saturday, 20 to 40 kilometers of northeast wind. I-15, little chance of a shower. May end up with a millimeter, nothing much. Sunday 16, sunny skies, southeast winds going 20. Monday, south winds 25 kilometers, 16 in the afternoon. 10 millimeters of rain called for Monday night. The marine forecast, cloudy with some sunny breaks today. Winds variable 10 to 15 knots. Northeast 15 to 20 this evening and again tomorrow Friday. 10:51 out in Big Bay. Tide is going to be high this morning at 4.6 feet. 5:05 this evening, low at a feet. 11:06, saltwater tides are going to be high at 4.9. 5:11 this evening, low at a feet. Bay Como got mainly cloudy skies. Chance of showers this afternoon. Even a risk of a thunderstorm. Fog disappearing this morning. Then you got Seven Islands of Port Cartier, Mingani, Anticosti, Natasquan, all cloudy skies. Fog rolling out this morning. Chevry got a mix of sun and cloud. Fog disappears this morning. And Blanc-Sablon, yes, sunny skies today. Fog disappearing this morning. Winds east going about 20 kilometers. So it's Thursday today, which is a pre-Friday. And it's the morning show here on CJAS 93.5 FM. 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Counter opens this morning, 10 o'clock until 6 o'clock tonight. Here's Wade Jennings this morning, if it wasn't for the sinning. Enjoy the morning show and enjoy your day.

Finally, we can stop pretending. 'Cause how could we have ever been forgiven if it wasn't for the sinning?

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0: 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You have free notices and announcements. Lost something, want to buy something, want to announce something. If you're a member, those are free. If you're not a CJAS member, it's $5 a day. When it comes to requests, they're $3 each if you are not a member. So if you got a big circle of friends, a big hold-down family, do the math. $3 each request if you're not a member. If you are a member, those requests are free for a full year. 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Sure, we'll receive your message through Messenger. Do your duties, but we cannot answer you back. It's on the brinks. Been for a couple of weeks now, so let's hope it's going to return. And again, if you have a family member that's celebrating, a friend or something, any kind of dedication, you're asked to call us or send us a message or an email, because we're not aware of those celebrations. You must reach out to us. Please and thank you on behalf of the board and staff. Have a nice day.

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3: Temperature is 16 outside. 16, same kind of stuff going on. A little bit of clouds, sun, the winds are not bad at all. They'll reach like 16 or so from the northeast. Sunset's at 7:45 tonight. Now tomorrow is Friday. 16 by the afternoon tomorrow. Winds will be east 20 going 40. You may have a little chance of a shower. Won't be nothing much, though. Probably about a millimeter of rain. Saturday, you got 17 by the afternoon. You may have a little shower there earlier in the morning. Then you got like a little bit of sun and clouds by the afternoon. The winds will be east 20 going 30. And Saturday is the 1st of August. Sunday, I-18 by the afternoon. Cloudy with a little bit of sunny break. Southeast winds going up to 20 kilometers. Another 18 for Monday. Southeast winds, 20 kilometers. Cloudy but some sunny breaks. Pouring down rain Monday night, 10 to 15 millimeters. Now as for Makatna, they're at 13 up there. Their winds are north, 15 kilometers. Sunsets at 7:45 tonight. They got a Friday coming up tomorrow. And they'll reach 15 by the afternoon. Little chance of a shower, maybe a millimeter. Winds will be northeast 20 going 40. Again for Saturday, tiny chance of a shower in the morning. Bit of sun in the afternoon. Winds coming from the northeast 20 going 40. Sunday, they got a beautiful day. 16, lots of sunshine. Southeast winds only 20 kilometers. Monday, winds south 25 kilometers, reaches 16 in the afternoon, 10 millimeters of rain coming Monday night. The marine forecast got a mix of sun and clouds with winds variable 10 to 15 knots, northeast 15 to 20 this evening, and again tomorrow Friday. 10:51 out in Big Bay, tide is going to be high, 4.6 feet. 5:05 this evening, low at a feet. 11:06, saltwater tides will be high at 4.9. 5:11 this evening, low at a feet. Now it's a Friday morning show, air on CJAS 93.5 FM. Thursday morning show. 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Counter opens at 10 o'clock this morning until 6 o'clock tonight here in St. Augustine. And should you want to reach one of the agents, you call 418-947-2666. Teddy Swims and Thomas Rhett coming up with Broke.
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General info is 811. 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

The museum is open here in St. Augustine this afternoon from 1 until 5, again tomorrow Friday. 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And if you have something you like displayed at the museum, speak with Reagan Murray's. 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

B&M Variety is where you can pick up any treat you're craving. If you're feeling hot in the summer or have a sweet tooth in the winter, B&M Variety is glad to serve what you need. So stop by and see what we can offer you, or give a call at 418-947-2436.

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Well, tune in to CJAS every day, where the music is just right for those dancing by yourself moments.

Oregonye en route to Arrington. Expected to arrive there at 2:45 this afternoon. And will it take the LaBelle in at 7 o'clock tonight? Is their expected time of arrival? And should you want to reach Neil Driscoll for Relay Nordique de Bella, you call 581-805-3026. If it's busy or no answer for Neil, leave him your name and number. He will call you back.

0: 9 o'clock news for Thursday, July the 30th, 2026. The Administrative Tribunal of Quebec, TAQ, ruled yesterday the College Superior de Montréal, CSM, and the College Superior Sherbrooke, CSS, will be able to resume their teaching activities. The Montreal Private College submitted a request to challenge the Quebec government's refusal to renew the permits of its two institutions. Students from both private schools will be able to resume their studies from the next academic session. The Director General of CSM and CSS described the TAQ's decision as good news for students. From the beginning, our priority has always been to protect their educational path and prevent them from suffering the consequences of a hasty and unjustified decision by the Ministry of Education. We're happy to be able to welcome them back and resume our teaching mission. CSM had lost its permit and was forced to suspend its activities 1 week before the end of the session. More than 900 international students at College Superior de Montréal found themselves uncertain about continuing their studies. The Quebec government had written a letter to the students to inform them that steps had been taken to allow them to complete their training in other institutions. While denouncing a mess by the Coalition Avenir Quebec, Quebec Solidaire MNA Guillaume Cliche-Rivard welcomed the TAQ's decision. Education Minister Sonia Lebel said she had taken note of the TAQ's decision. She intends to present her position before the court at the appropriate time. Out of respect for the ongoing legal proceedings, they will not comment on the substance of the case. However, they will continue to ensure measures put in place to support students who have chosen to pursue their studies in the public system, the minister's office said. The pilot project allowing patients waiting more than a year for surgery to be operated on in private clinics on the government dime has still not seen the light of day, and 3,641 Quebecers are paying the price. The treatment guarantee was supposed to act as a safety valve, allowing Quebec patients failed by Santé Quebec to finally get the treatment they need, says Renaud Brassard, Vice President of Communications at the MEI. While patients suffer, Santé Quebec officials seem to favor maintaining their monopoly over treating patients. Announced in December 2025, the treatment guarantee was supposed to be in place this spring, despite numerous proposals received from specialized medical centers to carry out these surgeries, Santé Quebec has still not implemented the program. According to the Crown Corporation, implementation should happen in the coming months. Although over 3,000 patients have been on the waiting list for surgery for over a year, Santé Quebec estimates that only 300 Quebecers will be able to benefit from this pilot project and receive treatment in the private sector covered by the RAMQ. Rather, Santé Quebec hints at a surgical catch-up scheme by which the number of patients waiting over a year could shrink to 1,000 by the spring of 2028 if all goes according to plan. Yet, treatment guarantees are a proven model. In Sweden, for example, a patient waiting more than 90 days to receive care has the right to be treated privately, paid for by the health facility having exceeded the prescribed time limit. In Denmark, the treatment guarantee kicks in after a wait of 30 days. Mr. Brassard adds the treatment guarantee works in Europe, notably because healthcare administrators recognize that excessive wait times mean the system is failing and weigh heavily on patients' quality of life. The Quebec treatment guarantee was already less ambiguous than those that exist elsewhere. It's a shame to see that civil servants have managed to make it even less promising. Early yesterday afternoon in the Miabel area, Highway 50 was completely closed to traffic following a road accident in which a motorcyclist was very seriously injured. The collision occurred at kilometer 269 of this highway, sadly dubbed the Highway of Death due to numerous deaths that have occurred there over the years. The circumstances of the accident have not yet been established. The motorcyclist suffered very serious injuries, in which his life is being feared for. A collision scene investigator from the Sûreté de Québec was to arrive on site later afternoon to try to determine the cause of the accident. 15 years after escaping a major police raid, a Greater Montreal criminal has finally been convicted for attempting to orchestrate a massive cocaine importation. Supported by other police forces, the SQ conducted an operation in September 2011, targeting 28 people involved in the vast drug trafficking network. He was suspected of wanting to import 1,200 kilos of cocaine, the value of which could approach $10 million. One of the facilitators, Dickens Jolicoeur, who this week received a 4-year prison sentence for conspiracy, could not be located. This was the culmination of the investigation dubbed Matamor. Launched in 2009, it focused on this criminal organization that obtained drugs from Mexico, the United States, and Peru. Its clients, the Italian mafia and street gangs. The resources deployed by the authorities were colossal. More than 650 physical surveillance operations were carried out and several location and communication warrants were obtained. In the summer of 2010, electronic surveillance of 53 people and 73 locations was authorized for a period of 1 year. Unsurprisingly, Jolicoeur, who is now 54 years old, is the last of the 7 accused in the case to conclude his legal proceedings.
1: Same kind of stuff. Clouds, sunshine, the winds are not bad. They go up to about 16 every now and again from the northeast. Sun is still going to set at 7:45 tonight, too. Tomorrow, Friday, reaching high of 16 by the afternoon tomorrow. You may have a little shower, nothing much, though. Maybe a millimeter of rain. Winds east 20 going 40. Saturday, 17 by the afternoon. Chance of a little shower in the morning. By the afternoon, you'll get some sunny breaks. Sunday, 18. You got cloudy skies with some sunshine in the afternoon. Southeast winds up to 20 kilometers. Monday, you're getting 18 with cloudy, a little bit of sunshine in the afternoon. Southeast winds 20 kilometers, 10 to 15 millimeters of rain overnight. As for Macatina, they're at 13 up there. Their winds are north up to 20 kilometers. Sunsets at 7:45 tonight. Tomorrow, Friday. Cloudy, they may have a little shower, not much though, maybe millimeter of rain. Northeast winds 20 going 40. 15 for Saturday. Chance of a shower in the morning. Sunny in the afternoon. Northeast winds 20 going 40. Beautiful Sunday, 16. Southeast winds only 20 kilometers. Lots of sunshine. Monday, another 16. South winds 25 kilometers in Macatina. 10 millimeters of rain coming Monday night. The marine forecast is cloudy with sunny breaks today. Winds variable 10 to 15 knots. Northeast 15 to 20 this evening and again tomorrow. 10:51 out in Big Bay. Tide is going to be high at 4.6 feet. 5:05 this evening, low at a feet. 11:06, saltwater tides are going to be high at 4.9. 5:11 this evening, low at a feet. 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Counter opens this morning at 10 o'clock till 6 o'clock this evening.

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0: Adults, there's a little contest question. Give me a call. 2790 line. 2790 line. I want you to tell me who's this American singer, songwriter, and musician. Nickname, The Boss. Name me this American singer, songwriter, and musician whose nickname, The Boss. Good morning, you're on the air.
1: Bruce Springsteen.
0: Right on, as you, Wanda.
1: Yeah.
0: Have a lovely day today, Wanda.
1: You too.
0: All right, girl, bye. Yep, he was born Bruce Frederick Joseph Springsteen. He's an American singer, songwriter, and musician, nickname, The Boss. So enjoy your day, Wanda. Oh.

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1: Sitting at 15 out there, 15, and the winds are coming in from the northeast. Now you get a little gust, it'll go like 18, 24 kilometers. Still, you got a nice afternoon. Telling us we should reach 20 by this afternoon. Yeah, 20. Tomorrow is Friday, 16 by tomorrow afternoon. Wednesday's 20 going 40, a little small chance of a shower. Saturday and 17. Wednesday's 20 going 30. You may have a small shower early in the morning. Then you got some sunny breaks during the day. 18 coming up for Sunday. Wind southeast 20 kilometers with another 18 on Monday. 20 kilometers of southeasters and about 10 to 15 millimeters of rain coming in Monday night. Now as for Makatna, they're at 14 up there. Their winds are north up to 20 kilometers. They're going to reach 17 this afternoon. Tomorrow, Friday, 15 by tomorrow afternoon, small chance of a shower. Northeast winds, 20 going 40. Again for Saturday. Sunday, they got a high 16. Sunny skies, southeast winds going up to 20. And Monday, they got a temperature of 16, cloudy during the day, and about 10 millimeters of rain coming in Monday night. As for the marine forecast, cloudy with sunny breaks today. Winds are variable, 10 to 15 knots. By this evening, they'll pick up 15 to 20 from the northeast and again tomorrow. 10:51 out in Big Bay, tide is going to be high this morning at 4.6 feet. 5:05 this evening, low at a feet. 11:06, saltwater tide's high at 4.9. 5:11 this evening, low at a feet. 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

opening history for today, July 30th, here on CJAS 93.5 FM. July 30th, 2012, blackout in India as power grid failures leave 300 million plus without power. 2003, the last of the uniquely shaped old-style Volkswagen Beetles-Royce off the assembly line in Mexico. 1990, baseball commissioner Fay Vinson forces George Steinbrenner to resign as principal partner of the New York Yankees. 1975, Teamster leader Jimmy Hoffa disappears, last seen coming out of a restaurant in Bloomingfield Hills, Michigan. 1967, General William Westmoreland claims that he is winning the war in Vietnam but needs more men. 1961, Lawrence Fishburne was born an actor. The Matrix series, the Tuskegee Airmen TV movie, CSI crime scene investigation TV series. 1958, Kate Bush, singer, songwriter, first woman to have a UK number one single with a self-written song. Wuthering Heights, appointed commander of the most excellent order of the British Empire, 2013. 1947, Arnold Schwarzenegger is born, a bodybuilder, actor, 38th governor of California. 1945, David Sanborn is born, a Grammy-winning jazz saxophonist. 1941, singer Paul Anka was born. 1940, a bombing lull ends the first phase of the Battle of Britain. 1924, William H. Gass, a writer, is born. 1909, C. Norcote Parkinson, born, historian and author. Henry Moore was born in 1898, an English sculptor.

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1: 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If it's your birthday today, happy birthday. Aries, the more someone says that what you're doing is wrong, the more you should be carrying on doing it. The only thing that matters is you follow what your inner voice is telling you, because that's the one voice you can always trust. Taurus, you may look confident on the outside, but you have doubts like everyone else, and one of those doubts will need to be confronted today. The most important thing, though, is that you just keep going, because giving up is not an option. Gemini, a sudden insight into what is going on around you will make you reconsider some of the beliefs you have taken for granted. The influence of Uranus in your sign gives you an advantage over your rivals in that you can see possibilities which they cannot. Cancer, if you get the urge to change things around today, you should ignore it. The current cosmic setup is such that it make you even a smaller change, a world load of big changes are like to follow on from it, some of which you may not like. Leo, the sun in your sign makes a difficult link to power planet Pluto today, so you need to be on your guard when dealing with people who might believe they can get ahead at your expense. Your first priority is to protect your own interests. Virgo, if you feel obligated to do something today that you don't much like, you must put your doubts aside and get on with it. The fact is that you made a commitment means you need to see it through to the end as a matter of honor. Libra, the sun in the friendship area of your chart means you will get plenty of applause if you put on a show. Yes, everyone thinks you are wonderful, but the upcoming will also make people a bit fickle, so don't overdo it. Scorpio, today's link between the sun and your ruling planet Pluto suggests there is something in your life that you are desperate to change. Don't get so desperate, though, that you make a move so bad that it cannot be reversed later on. Sagittarius, the more others warn that what you are doing is wrong, the more determined you will push to get ahead. If you are in no mood to

0: Admit they might know better than you, and your stubbornness will see you through to success. Capricorn, if certain facts and figures don't add up, you must call other people's attention to it. You may not want to cause trouble, but there will be much more trouble in the long term if they stay silent. Speak up and make sure you get heard. Aquarius, just because you think something is wrong does not mean everyone is going to agree with you. With the sun opposing Pluto in your sign today, you may in fact be the only one with that opinion. Maybe you should give the situation another look. For you Pisces, there is no point trying to force yourself if you are not in the mood for work today. Others may say you are lazy, and maybe you are. But why should life be about working your fingers to the bone for reasons you don't believe in?
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1: The following is the lotto results for Wednesday night, July 29th, starting up with your 6489 numbers, 6, 8, 13, 15, 20, and 37, the bonus number 10, gold ball number 7287-9686-01. Quebec 49 numbers 5, 6, 21, 25, 32, and 48, the bonus number 14. Banco numbers 2, 4, 5, 6, 7, 8, 16, 26, 38, 40, 42, 45, 46, 49, 53, 55, 56, 62, 63, and 70. As for the astro, your day is 2, your month May, the year 31, your sign is Scorpio. 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

Now, let's see. Temperature still sits at 15 out there. 15. Your next overcraft crossing today is only at 12 noon from the Packwood Shipy side, 1215 St. Augustine side. Now, should you want to reach Neil Driscoll for the Bella, call 581-805-3026. If it's busy or no answer for Neil, leave him your name and number and he'll call you back. Here's Aaron Goodvin and Country Dance.

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OMG, WTF is up with all this text talk? 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

The municipality of St. Augustine is pleased to sponsor the Silver Years Show on CJAS Airwaves. 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

0: sports highlights for Thursday, July the 30th, 2026. Trey Yesavage allowed one run in 6 2/3 innings. Kazuma Okamoto went 3 for 5 with 2 RBIs and 2 runs, and the Toronto Blue Jays defeated the Washington Nationals 5-2 yesterday. The Blue Jays improved to 13-18-4 in series play and completed their 6-game road trip at 3-3. Yesavage, 5-5, struck out 4 and walked 3. The 23-year-old rookie worked his third quality start in his past 5 games and lowered his ERA to 3.73. The Nats got on the board first thanks to Jacob Young's RBI double in the 4th. Ernie Clement hit an RBI double in the 6th to drive in George Springer, and Dalton Varsho singled to bring Okamoto across to the 7th. Okamoto added insurance with a 2-run double in the 8th, and Springer packed on one more with a single. Washington threatened to take the lead after loading the bases with 1 out in the 8th, but Lewis Varlin entered and worked out of the jam with a ground out, strike out, and fly out. Varlin also threw a scoreless 9th for his 23rd save. From other games, Cleveland beating Cincinnati 6-1. Los Angeles Dodgers over Seattle 4-2. From the American League, Tampa Bay shutting out Texas 3-0. Kansas City downing Minnesota 4-0. Houston 7, Los Angeles Angels 4. From the National League, Miami over Philadelphia 8-3. Arizona shutting out Pittsburgh 3-0. San Francisco downing Milwaukee 16-3. The Los Angeles Dodgers expect Shohei Ohtani to pitch again this season, but they're not rushing the two-way superstar back to the mound because of concern about him overcompensating while his left knee heals. Andrew Friedman downplayed Ohtani's right bicep soreness too. The team's president of baseball operations said Ohtani is keeping his right arm active with plyometric throws using a medicine ball that takes the strain off constantly landing on his left leg. The team wants Ohtani's knee to feel as good as possible before he begins a throwing program on flat ground or off a mound. Mr. Friedman said he feels confident that relatively soon he's going to start getting out and start ramping up for catch, play, and bullpens and getting him back. In the meantime, Ohtani will continue serving as the designated hitter. He has said his knee doesn't bother him when he's hitting. Ohtani is 8-2 on the mound with a 1.79 ERA and 95 strikeouts over 85 2/3 innings. The city of Vancouver has selected a group led by Vancouver real estate developer Zach Ross as its preferred partner to pursue a Major League Baseball expansion franchise. Mr. Ross, president of Vancouver real estate developer Cape Group, leads Show Vancouver, a group formed to bring an MLB team to the city. The group's proposal is centered on a new ballpark and mixed-use development, although no site has been announced. Nor has the group disclosed the estimated cost of the project, its projected economic impact, or how the project would be financed. Mr. Ross said that Vancouver is one of the great cities in the world, and we deserve a Major League Baseball team. Mayor Ken Sim launched an expression of interest process this spring, seeking a qualified ownership group with the financial capacity and experience to advance an MLB bid. MLB Commissioner Rob Manfred said in October that another Canadian city in the league could work when he was asked about adding a team in Vancouver. The league has not announced plans to expand, although Mr. Manfred has previously said he hopes MLB will grow from 30 to 32 teams before his planned retirement in 2029. Willie Jefferson is too old and wise to fall into the rookie trap. Even though BC quarterback Caden Salter will make his first CFL start when the Blue Bombers 4-3 host the 1-5 Lions today, Jefferson said Winnipeg's defense won't view it as easy pickings. Lions head coach Buck Pierce gave Salter the start after the 23-year-old Texas native added a bit of a spark to the offense last week. Salter replaced Chase Brice with 6 minutes left in a 26-12 loss to the Toronto Argonauts, and completed 9 of 15 pass attempts for 121 yards and ran 4 times for 12 yards. Bryce, who made his first CFL start against Toronto, well, backup Salter a starter. Nathan Rourke remains out with a shoulder injury from a July to 17th game. Salter played 4 seasons at Liberty University, 2021-24, and earned the starting job in 2023. He led the team to a 13-1 record after throwing for 2,876 yards with 32 touchdowns. Canadian weightlifter Xavier Luzinho won a bronze medal in the men's 110-kilogram final today at the Commonwealth Games in Glasgow. Luzinho of Mansfield, Quebec, lifted 159 kilograms in the snatch before a successful attempt of 197 kilograms in the clean and jerk for a total of 356 kilograms. At Scotstown Stadium, Damian Warner has lead in the decathlon after 2 events. The native of London, Ontario, was the fastest among all athletes in the 100-meter heats, finishing in 10.21 seconds and earned 1,044 points. In the long jump, Warner's top jump of 7.77 meters was second among all competitors and earned him 1,002 points. With 1 event remaining in the morning session, the shot put, the Canadian has a 153-point lead over his closest competitor, England's Sammy Ball.
1: Out there, 15, and cloudy with some sunny breaks. Yeah, don't have to be hot every day. And as for the winds, they're going anywhere from 15 up to like 20, 24 kilometers from the northeast. Sunsets at 7:45 tonight. Cloudy, temperature up 13. Tomorrow, Friday, you'll reach 16 in the afternoon tomorrow. Winds will be east, 20 going 40. You may have a shower, Saturday, the 1st of August, a daytime high of 17. Chance of a little shower early in the morning. Cloudy with sunny breaks by the afternoon. Winds east, 20 going 30. Sunday, 18. Southeast winds, 20 kilometers. Cloudy with a little bit of sunshine in the afternoon. Monday, another 18. Southeast winds, 20 kilometers. Cloudy with some sunny breaks. Nighttime, 10 to 15 millimeters of rain. As for Makatna, they're at 14 up there. Winds are north, going up to 20 kilometers. As for tonight, cloudy with a temperature of 11. Tomorrow, Friday, they got a high of 15 by the afternoon. Northeast winds 20 going 40. For the 1st of August, temperature of 15. Northeast winds 20 going 40. Tiny little chance of a shower in the morning. Sunshine coming out in the afternoon. Sunday, a high of 16 for Makatna. Southeast winds, 20 kilometers, sunny skies. Another 16 coming on Monday. Cloudy, south winds, 25 kilometers, 10 millimeters of rain coming in for Monday night. The marine forecast, cloudy but sunny breaks and 10 to 15 knots of variable wind. Northeast, 15 to 20 by this evening and again tomorrow, Friday. Saturday, you got northeast winds, 10 to 15 knots, variable 10 to 15 by the afternoon. 10:51 this morning in Big Bay, tide is going to be high at 4.6 feet. 5:05 this evening, low at a feet. 11:06, saltwater tide's high at 4.9. 5:11 this evening, low at a feet. Now as for Bay Como, they got cloudy skies, 30% chance of showers this afternoon, a risk of a thunderstorm. Cloudy in Seven Islands today. Mingay and Anticosti got mainly cloudy skies. Natasquam, looking at a high of 22 and cloudy. Mix of sun and clouds in Chevry. Blanc and blonde sunny skies. Winds coming from the east, 20 kilometers. 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

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Enjoy the morning listening to a mix of classic country, Newfoundland, and some of your very own local artists. CJAS, ensuring that every genre is covered.

Now, if you want somewhere to go this afternoon, drop by the museum here in St. Augustine. Yes, it's open from 1 until 5 today, again tomorrow. Have a walk through. And if you have something you like displayed at the museum, you speak with Reagan Murray's. It will be cataloged and marked as yours for everyone to enjoy. Pearl Jane's Karen Churchill on the Silver Years Show this morning with the computer song.

shirt. And we said, go back to your cotton sack. I left him dying in the dirt. And they'll take me in the morning to the gallows just outside. And in the time I've got, there ain't a hell of a lot that I can look back on with pride.

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1: Still sitting at 15 out there. Yep, still sits at 15. Still got the same kind of sky, sun, clouds. The winds are northeast. Every now and then you get a puff that'll go 18 all the way up to like 26 or so. Sunsets at 7:54 tonight. Tomorrow, Friday, you're looking at a high of 16. You may end up with a millimeter of rain because you got a chance of a shower. Saturday, you got 17. May have a little one in the morning, but you make some sun in the afternoon. 18 on Sunday. Macatna's at 16 up there. The winds are north, up to 20 kilometers. Sunsets at 7:45 tonight. Tomorrow, they got a high of 15 again on Saturday. May get a little shower here and there, but only about a millimeter or so. Sunshine for Sunday. Beautiful on Sunday and a high of 16. Now, as for the marine forecast, cloudy with some sunny breaks today. The winds are variable, 10 to 15 knots. And as for this evening, they'll be northeast, 15 to 20 knots, and again tomorrow. 10:51 out in Big Bay this morning. Tide is going to be high at 4.6 feet. 5:05 this evening, low at a feet. 11:06, saltwater tides will be high at 4.9 this morning. 5:11 this evening, low at a feet. 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

0: even want. 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Give me a call, 2790-LINE. July the 30th, 1958. This gentleman started recording session for his fourth album, Greatest. Six out of the 12 songs featured on the album became singles, with Get Rhythm topping the country charts and becoming the most successful one. So who was this gentleman that started recording session for his fourth album, Greatest, with Grit Rhythm, Get Rhythm topping the country charts? Good morning, you're on the air.
1: Johnny Cash.
0: Right on. Is you Marcella?
1: Yes.
0: You're pretty good at your music, though, girl, I got to say.
1: Oh, yeah?
0: Yeah, you're pretty good at it. So enjoy your day today, girl.
1: Thanks.
0: Okay, bye.
1: Bye.
0: Yep, she is pretty good at her music, I got to say. Marcella is pretty good, yeah. She knows her singers pretty good, and she knows songs, too. I got to say, you're pretty good, girl. So you enjoy your day today? Yep, Johnny Cash.

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2: Bella de Gagne, she's en route to Harrington. 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In Willard, Tate de la Belle Inn at 7 o'clock tonight, and in Tabatcher at 10:45, our expected time of arrival. 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
2: 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July the 30th, 1952. Denise Morgan was born in Minnesota, songwriter and music publisher. Morgan was inducted into the Nashville Songwriters Foundation Songwriters Hall of Fame in 2004. 1955, Johnny Cash recorded his first version of Folsom Prison Blues. 1958, Neil McCoy was born in Texas. 1964, Ron Block was born in California, a banjo player. 1971, Gordy Samson was born, a Canadian singer, songwriter, and producer from Big Pond, Nova Scotia. 1983, George Jones was at number one on a country chart with I Always Get Lucky With You. 1985, Alabama became the first country act to go quadruple platinum as their Mountain Music and Feel So Right albums were certified for shipments of 4 million copies. 1986, Variety magazine reported that RCA had dropped John Denver from its roster after the release of a single, What Are We Making Weapons For? Variety said the song upset the record company's new owner

General Electric, one of the largest defense contractors in the U.S. 2015, American country music singer Lynn Anderson died at the age of 67. 2018, Morgan Wallen released Whiskey Glasses. July 30, 2020, American singer Randy Barlow died of cancer at the age of 77.

0: Your next Overcraft crossing today is only going to be at 12 noon from the Packleshippey side, 12:15 St. Augustine side. You got a crossing right after at 1:30 from Packleshippey, 1:45 St. Augustine side. Now, should you want to reach CMA Airlines agent, call 418-554-6024. 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STQ Secretary, 947-1387. Neil Driscoll for Relay Nordique, 581-805-3026. 16 out there. Boosted up to 16 anyway.
1: Laugh when you can. 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Life's too short to be anything but happy. A message from the Graveyard Committee of St. Augustine.

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Welcome. This is a show that has something new, something different, something great. This is the CJIS Variety Hour.

11 o'clock news for Thursday, July the 30th, 2026. Shawinigan fugitive found. The mother of the 16-year-old victim is relieved. To the great relief of the victim's mother, the man suspected of killing her 16-year-old son in Shawinigan was found alive yesterday by authorities after a four-day manhunt. I am relieved that the police found him alive. I am happy. I now hope that he will go to prison and face justice, said Priscilla Deschenault, still shaken after the arrest of Philip Benoit. The fugitive was apprehended near Lake Villette in the municipality of Lac aux Sables in Morrissey, 4:30 yesterday evening, thanks to information from the public. Adrienne Bellido, spokesperson for the Sûreté du Québec, confirmed that the officers had to use force to subdue him. In all likelihood, he spent 4 days and nights outside, she said. The suspect, who suffers from various mental health problems, such as schizophrenia, was transported to hospital, but his life is not believed to be in danger. According to the SQ, the priority being that he receives care, he should be formally charged with the premeditated murder of his son when his condition allows. According to a Superior Court ruling, the 41-year-old man was previously charged with making death threats against his ex-partner and his own son in 2014. A jackpot of $40 million will be up for grabs this Saturday in the Lotto 649 Golden Ball draw, which is guaranteed to make at least one millionaire over the weekend. In this draw, the winner of the guaranteed prize will have a 1 in 15 chance of turning their $1 million prize into a $40 million jackpot with the Golden Ball draw. The concept is simple. The lucky number drawn at random will be able to draw one of the 15 balls always from the abacus, which currently contains 14 white balls worth $1 million and a gold ball worth $40 million. In addition to this amount, the classic $5 million jackpot will also be up for grabs Saturday during the same draw. Last year, Lotto Quebec helped change the lives of 111 people who became millionaires across the province, awarding a record $1.9 billion during the year. The latter also paid out more than 20 lifetime annuities. About 10,000 federal public servants applied for the government's early retirement incentive program before last week's deadline. The program was available to 68,000 public servants who were notified of their eligibility to retire based on age and years of service, without incurring a permanent reduction of pension payouts that's typical of early retirement. Applications closed July the 24th. As part of the 2025 budget, Prime Minister Mark Carney's government pledged to cut the public service by 4.5% or 16,000 jobs within 3 years. Some departments and agencies began their workforce adjustment process before the retirement incentive received royal assent. The federal government predicted in the budget that the program will cost $1.5 billion over 5 years, with about half of that expense coming this year. It was expected to save taxpayers about $82 million annually, largely from pension contributions. The Professional Institute of Public Service, PIPSC, and the Public Service Alliance of Canada have both complained to the Federal Labor Relations Tribunal about the early retirement program. PIPSC President Sean O'Reilly said this program was put in place without any consultation or any negotiations with the unions. They have great fears that this is going to cause a lack of expertise and it's going to hollow out the public service and cause great problems for the service that are provided to Canadians every day. The government's budget goal in 2025 was to shrink the public service to about 330,000 workers by this March. As of late March, the workforce numbered about 345,000. The government confirmed that of the 10,006 applications it had received by July 28, 6,855 employees met the criteria for early retirement and 41 were denied. The final number is expected in early 2027. Newfoundland and Labrador's education minister and the province's NDP leader are voicing their support to bring in measures to protect children and teens from substance abuse in schools.
It comes from a series of recommendations made following a recent review of a child's death, which called for mandatory age-appropriate substance abuse education starting in primary school. Education Minister Paul Dinh said the death of the child that sparked the review is heartbreaking. One of the four recommendations from the report suggests regulating social media use and three other measures to prevent substance abuse. We're doing the best we can to mitigate substance abuse and educate people, and through our School Safety Coalition. We're working with all stakeholders to make our school environment much more safer. The NDP believes the recommendation around substance abuse education in schools could help. The education minister said work is being done to protect students, but these recommendations could lead to improvements this coming fall. Calgary police announced yesterday that they had found the body of a child that could be that of the 11-year-old neurodivergent boy who had been missing since July the 16th. The body was found north of the Alberta city. A member of the public reported finding clothing matching that of Parker Wills. For almost 2 weeks, so many people woke up hoping that this would be the day Parker came home. Calgary Police Chief Katie McLellan said, "Instead, we are here to deliver heartbreaking news to his family and everyone who held that hope." Authorities had issued an Alberta-wide Amber Alert to find the neurodivergent nonverbal boy. The search had been heavily concentrated in the Calgary area.

0: temperature standing at 16 degrees Celsius here in St. Augustine with the winds from the south-southeast 15 kilometers per hour. Mix of sun and cloud this afternoon. Temperature reaching 19. Cloudy tonight. Temperature of 13. Tomorrow, cloudy with showers. Winds from the east 20. High of 16. 13 overnight. Showers continuing. Cloudy with showers again Saturday. There you go. We had all sunshine yesterday and now we got showers. Winds from the east 20, a high of 17. Sunday, cloudy with sunny breaks. And the temperature will be at 18. Cloudy with sunny breaks again Monday with a high of 18. Now for Gromacatna, mix of sun and cloud this afternoon, a high of 17. Cloudy tonight, temperature of 11. Cloudy with showers tomorrow, a high of 15. 11 overnight. 11:06, high tide 4.9, 5:11 this evening, low at 1.
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0: Contest question for the adults of the listening audience. Call me on the 2790 line. Which airline's flight attendant union serves a 72-hour strike notice? Which airline's flight attendant union serves a 72-hour strike notice? Good morning, you're on the air.
1: WestJet?
0: Yes, it's WestJet. Who's calling, please?
1: Leatrice.
0: Thank you, Leatrice. Have a good day.
1: You too.
0: Bye-bye. There we go, Leatrice with WestJet. So, Leatrice, you're going to have a chance tomorrow evening to win the Bella de Gagne grab bag. Good luck.
1: Thank you.

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1: Do up a do up shoe, be do be do up a do up a do up shoe, be do.

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Andy Grammer and Back Home goes out to my grandson Cole. 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
1: Temperature still standing at 16. Winds are like 18 kilometers now, and that's coming from the east-southeast. Now for this afternoon, a mix of sun and cloud, temperature of 19, cloudy tonight, high of 13. For Friday and Saturday, cloudy with showers during the day, a high of 16, overnight cloudy, temperature of 13. Sunday, cloudy with sunny breaks, a high of 18, cloudy with sunny breaks again on Monday with a temperature of 18 and light winds. And then for Gromacatna, a mix of sun and cloud this afternoon, a high of 17, cloudy tonight, temperature of 11, northeast winds 25 with gusts to 40. For tomorrow, cloudy with showers in the afternoon, northeast winds 25, a high of 15, cloudy with showers overnight, a high of 11. At 11:06, high tide this morning, 4.9, 5:11 this evening, low at 1. Dynamite goes out to you, Cole. Very special happy birthday wishes from Esther Jane and Kenneth, and again, Teodora.

Dynamite, that went out to you, Cole. Happy birthday from Theodora, Esther Jane, and Kennett. Boys in the Bright White Sports Car, that goes out to you, Cole. Happy birthday coming from Carmella and again, Bruno, Melissa, and family.

Happy birthday, Cole, from Bruno, Melissa, and family, and again, Carmilla. Edley and Hands Up goes out to you, Cole. Special happy birthday from Veronica and Marcel, Sally and Monfort.

0: Hands up. That went to Hugh Cole. Happy birthday from Veronica and Marcel, Sally and Monfort.
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Footloose, that went out to you, Cole. Happy birthday from Marion Dwight, Gladys, and Maynard. Our next song, The Safety Dance, goes out to you, Cole. Happy birthday from Alice and Gary, and again, Phyllis.

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Good afternoon, everyone. Temperatures at 16 degrees Celsius here in St. Augustine. We have a mix of sun and cloud for the afternoon. Temperature reaching 19, winds from the east 20. Tonight, cloudy, temperature of 13. For tomorrow and Saturday, cloudy with showers, high of 16. Overnight, temperature of 12. Sunday and Monday's outlook, cloudy with sunny breaks, daytime high 18. Overnight, it'll be cloudy. Temperature of 13. And for Gromacatna, mix of sun and cloud this afternoon. Northeast winds 15, temperature of 17. Cloudy tonight, temperature of 11. Cloudy with showers tomorrow afternoon. Northeast winds 25, gusting to 40, a high of 15. Continuing overnight tomorrow night, temperature of 11. At 5:05 this evening, low tide at 1. 11:40 tonight, high at 5.9.

Welcome to the Radio New News for Thursday, July the 30th, 2026, sponsored by the MRC Gulf de St. Laurent. At the Citadel Airport, the days when the only food available came from vending machines are now over. After a seven-year absence, the terminal has its food service back, thanks to Restoration Nordique, a subsidiary of Group Nordique. Rolled sandwiches, pastries, cakes. The menu is quite varied, and a large part of it is prepared in the kitchens of Restoration Nordique in Citadel. Mr. Deschanier, head and project manager for Group Nordique, has been working on this project since his company won the tender in November 2025. The space dedicated to the new restaurant has undergone major transformations. The team didn't want to settle for the old setup. Instead, they collaborated with architects and designers to create new plans. It doesn't take shape in 24 hours. There have been dozens of versions. The restaurant size has also been changed compared to the previous location. According to customers seated at the counter, the new space is well organized and welcoming. Many people wanted to participate in this project. We're in the middle of the airport, so impeccable service is essentially set. On the very first day, Monday, employees served no fewer than 150 customers. According to Mr. Deschen, airport passengers were eager to discover the new space. Flight delays were a recurring topic of conversation among customers who enjoyed a corner at the counter of the Bistro Nordique. Alexander Savard, eager to arrive in Tête-à-la-Baleine for the Providence Festival, noted that her flight was delayed. She was therefore pleased to have been able to grab a meal while waiting to depart. A highlight, the staff, they were truly lovely. During the summer period, the Bistro Nordique employs three full-time servers. Emergency services responded to a fire of suspicious origin in the middle of the night Saturday in Longreap. According to a spokesperson for the Sûreté de Québec, the emergency services were called around 3:30. The occupants of the building were not injured, and the fire department was able to extinguish the flames. Following the analysis of the scene, the SQ confirms that the source of the fire was criminal. To avoid jeopardizing the ongoing investigation, no further details will be released at this time. A resident of Port Cartier on the North Shore decided to take action against speeding. Since the spring, Alex Peltier has been positioning himself at the roadside with his radar gun. He films cars driving too fast and posts videos on social media to raise awareness. I don't want to focus on repression. I just want to make people think and for the world to reflect on their behavior, said Mr. Peltier. His videos have gone viral and racked up thousands of views on Facebook. According to him, the world reacts on social media because people recognize themselves in it. Many react because they see themselves in that situation. He discusses how driving is perceived in the region. There's a kind of culture surrounding speed. Driving calmly is seen as a sign of fear. According to him, some people drive fast to impress others, driven by a sort of group mentality. For Mr. Peltier, pointing his radar gun is a bit like going fishing, except that finding offending drivers requires much less patience. People drive so fast that it's quick to get videos of speeding. His best catch, a vehicle at 197 kilometers per hour on Route 138, where the maximum speed limit is 90 kilometers per hour. According to the SAAQ, speed is a factor in approximately 1 in 3 road deaths, and a small difference in speed can change everything. Reducing the average speed by 5 kilometers per hour would decrease the number of accidents by 15%. This would represent 60 fewer deaths on all Quebec roads each year. It remains to be seen whether the awareness raised by Mr. Peltier's videos will help to slow down some drivers on the roads of the North Shore.
yesterday evening, a driver had a close call when he was rescued from his burning car by a family with whom he collided in Gaspé. Alone in his car, the man collided with a family of six who were traveling in the same direction as him. Fortunately, none of the two parents and four children were injured in the collision. The accident, however, caused the 40-year-old from New Richmond to veer off course, and his vehicle ended up crashing into a pole and a fence. The force of the impact caused his car to immediately burst into flames. The father, who had been involved in the accident just seconds later, rushed to the aid of the other driver engulfed in flames. The owner of the burned vehicle suffered non-life-threatening injuries and was taken to hospital. According to the Sûreté de Québec, excessive speed may have contributed to this tragedy that was narrowly avoided. The provincial police force also requested a blood test of the injured driver to determine if he may have been impaired. Class action lawsuit against the Diocese of Quebec. Representatives of the class action lawsuit against the Diocese of Quebec and the church are meeting today at the courthouse to present the agreement in principle, which aims to compensate victims of sexual abuse with a fund of $31.5 million. The amicable agreement was signed by all parties on June the 18th. It aims to compensate any person who was a victim of sexual assault by a member of the clergy serving in the Diocese of Quebec or by a lay employee between 1940 and today. The purpose of the hearing is to determine whether the agreement and the fees requested are in the best interest of the group members. The request to bring a class action by Representatives Gaëtan Béja and Pierre Bolduc dates back to the summer of 2020. According to firm Dufresne-Huy, 6 years later, approximately 200 alleged victims have been identified. It's a really significant amount, and we are very satisfied. Even if there will never be enough money to erase our suffering, it helps to soothe the wounds of the victims, Mr. Bejan rejoiced back in June. For its part, the diocese intends to recommend the adoption of the agreement. Two of its representatives, Bishop Jean Teller and Bishop Marc Pilchat, will be present. The organization said both will be present. They are there to show their support for the agreement. This day will allow them to listen to those present and to continue the stage of dialogue. Child car seats being recalled. Thousands of child car seats sold in Canada and the United States are being recalled due to an issue with the headrest. According to a recall issued by Evenflow and published by Transport Canada, more than 6,200 units sold in Canada that were manufactured between February 2025 and June 2026 were affected. Transport Canada wrote in its recall, on certain child car seats, the adjustable headrest may change position in a crash when installed in forward-facing mode with the headrest in positions 10 or 11. Canadian regulations require that the position of the headrest remains the same. The affected products in Canada are Brookline and Danvers. It was sold between March 2025 and present day. Evenflow said no injuries have been reported in connection with the issue. Consumers can contact Evenflow to obtain a free remedy kit and instructions for how to install it. The U.S. National Highway Traffic Safety Administration announced nearly 60,000 Evenflow child seats were affected in their recall. Quebec has requested an independent investigation following the deaths of three minors over a short period of time who were under the care of the Batshaw Youth and Family Centres. The Regional Health Authority asked the Office of the National Inspector, BIN, to look into the causes, key issues, and potential gaps in the delivery of services to youth and their families. The BIN is an office that can be tasked by Santé Quebec to inspect and investigate health care settings and businesses for issues pertaining to public health. Two teens and a four-year-old girl died within weeks of each other in March, leading to an investigation by Quebec's coroner's office. Santé Quebec said this process aims to obtain
an objective and independent perspective on the situation. Both teens, a girl 16 and a boy 17, died by suicide, while the young girl showed signs of malnutrition and bruising when she died. Throughout the process, the BIN will ensure where necessary that the institution puts safety nets in place for users, said Santé Québec. It says the BIN may issue recommendations or trigger all other interventions deemed appropriate. Lionel Carma, Quebec's minister responsible for social services, shared his condolences in a statement yesterday, noting that the government is aware FAFSA has been facing significant staffing challenges for years. He said he's been saying it and repeating it for a long time. We are currently instigating a genuine culture shift in youth protection. A lawyer specializing in family and youth law says it is outrageous that it took months for Santé Québec to call for an independent review. Trusteeship should be seriously considered, given the systemic issues highlighted by the three debts. Obviously, there is a problem in governance. There is a problem in caseload management. Quebec confirms first raccoon rabies case in a stray cat. Quebec's first case of raccoon rabies in a stray cat was confirmed last week in the Montérégie region. And now the province's Ministry of Agriculture, Fisheries and Food is reminding all pet owners to vaccinate their pets and to keep those vaccinations up to date. The case, which dates back to July the 23rd in Godmanchester, Quebec, shows that the disease already present among wild animals in some regions of Quebec can also be transmitted to domestic animals. Rabies is a fatal and incurable disease for both animals and humans. Once symptoms appear, there is no effective treatment. Prevention, therefore, maintains the best way to protect animals and the people who come into contact with them. The ministry says to prevent the spread of rabies, pet owners should not allow their cats and dogs to roam freely outdoors without supervision. And people should also avoid contact with any wild or unfamiliar animal, even if it appears harmless, healthy, or dead. People should quickly isolate a pet that shows behavioral changes or other rabies symptoms. In the event of a bite, scratch, or contact with the saliva of a suspected infected animal, people should wash the affected area for 15 minutes and call Info Santé at 811 without delay. Preventive rabies treatment administered quickly after exposure to an infected animal can prevent the disease from developing in humans. Since January 1, 2026, 118 cases of raccoon rabies have been confirmed. The number has been climbing in recent years.

sports highlights for Thursday, July the 30th, 2026. Trey Yesavage allowed one run in 6 2/3 innings. Kazuma Okamoto went 3 for 5 with 2 RBIs and 2 runs. And the Toronto Blue Jays defeated the Washington Nationals 5-2 yesterday. The Blue Jays improved to 13-18-4 in series play and completed their 6-game road trip at 3-3. Yesavage, 5-5, struck out 4 and walked 3. The 23-year-old rookie worked his third quality start in his past 5 games and lowered his ERA to 3.73. The Nats got on the board first thanks to Jacob Young's RBI double in the 4th. Ernie Clement hit an RBI double in the 6th to drive in George Springer, and Dalton Varsho singled to bring Okamoto across to the 7th. Okamoto added insurance with a 2-run double in the 8th, and Springer packed on one more with a single. Washington threatened to take the lead after loading the bases with 1 out in the 8th, but Lewis Varlin entered and worked out of the jam with a ground out, strikeout, and fly out. Varlin also threw a scoreless 9th for his 23rd save. From other games, Cleveland beating Cincinnati 6-1. Los Angeles Dodgers over Seattle 4-2. From the American League, Tampa Bay shutting out Texas 3-0. Kansas City downing Minnesota 4-0. Houston 7, Los Angeles Angels 4. From the National League, Miami over Philadelphia 8-3. Arizona shutting out Pittsburgh 3-0. San Francisco downing Milwaukee 16-3. The Los Angeles Dodgers expect Shohei Ohtani to pitch again this season, but they're not rushing the two-way superstar back to the mound because of concern about him overcompensating while his left knee heals. Andrew Friedman downplayed Ohtani's right bicep soreness too. The team's president of baseball operations said Ohtani is keeping his right arm active with plyometric throws using a medicine ball that takes the strain off constantly landing on his left leg. The team wants Ohtani's knee to feel as good as possible before he begins a throwing program on flat ground or off a mound. Mr. Friedman said he feels confident that relatively soon he's going to start getting out and start ramping up for catch, play, and bullpens and getting him back. In the meantime, Ohtani will continue serving as the designated hitter. He has said his knee doesn't bother him when he's hitting. Ohtani is 8-2 on the mound with a 1.79 ERA and 95 strikeouts over 85 2/3 innings. The city of Vancouver has selected a group led by Vancouver real estate developer Zach Ross as its preferred partner to pursue a Major League Baseball expansion franchise. Mr. Ross, president of Vancouver real estate developer Cape Group, leads Show Vancouver, a group formed to bring an MLB team to the city. The group's proposal is centered on a new ballpark and mixed-use development, although no site has been announced. Nor has the group disclosed the estimated cost of the project, its projected economic impact, or how the project would be financed. Mr. Ross said that Vancouver is one of the great cities in the world, and we deserve a Major League Baseball team. Mayor Ken Sim launched an expression of interest process this spring, seeking a qualified ownership group with the financial capacity and experience to advance an MLB bid. MLB Commissioner Rob Manfred said in October that another Canadian city in the league could work when he was asked about adding a team in Vancouver. The league has not announced plans to expand, although Mr. Manfred has previously said he hopes MLB will grow from 30 to 32 teams before his planned retirement in 2029. Willie Jefferson is too old and wise to fall into the rookie trap. Even though BC quarterback Caden Salter will make his first CFL start when the Blue Bombers 4-3 owes the 1-5 Lions today, Jefferson said Winnipeg's defense won't view it as easy pickings. Lions head coach Buck Pierce gave Salter the start after the 23-year-old Texas native added a bit of a spark to the offense last week. Salter replaced Chase Brice with 6 minutes left in a 26-12 loss to the Toronto Argonauts,
and completed 9 of 15 pass attempts for 121 yards and ran 4 times for 12 yards. Bryce, who made his first CFL start against Toronto, well, backup Salter as starter, Nathan Rourke remains out with a shoulder injury from a July to 17th game. Salter played 4 seasons at Liberty University, 2021-24, and earned the starting job in 2023. He led the team to a 13-1 record after throwing for 2,876 yards with 32 touchdowns. Canadian weightlifter Xavier Luzinho won a bronze medal in the men's 110-kilogram final today at the Commonwealth Games in Glasgow. Luzinho of Mansfield, Quebec, lifted 159 kilograms in the snatch before a successful attempt of 197 kilograms in the clean and jerk for a total of 356 kilograms. At Scotstown Stadium, Damian Warner has lead in the decathlon after 2 events. The native of London, Ontario, was the fastest among all athletes in the 100-meter heats, finishing in 10.21 seconds and earned 1,044 points. In the long jump, Warner's top jump of 7.77 meters was second among all competitors and earned him 1,002 points. With 1 event remaining in the morning session, the shot put, the Canadian has a 153-point lead over his closest competitor, England's Sammy Ball.

0: Temperature is at 18 here in St. Augustine now, and the winds are coming from the east-southeast and just 10 kilometers per hour. Now, for the remainder of the afternoon, we have a mix of sun and cloud. Temperature reaching 19, and tonight, cloudy, high of 13. Cloudy with showers for Friday and Saturday, daytime high 16 degrees Celsius, overnight cloudy, temperature of 12 to 13. Sunday and Monday's outlook, cloudy with sunny breaks, a high of 18, overnight cloudy, temperature of 12. Gromacatna, sunny and cloudy this afternoon, northeast winds 15, a high of 17, cloudy tonight. Cloudy with showers tomorrow, a high of 15, overnight 11. Marine forecast for the Northeast Gulf. Fog patches dissipating this morning. Winds will be variable 10 to 15. Knots increasing to northeast 15 to 20 this evening. Winds northeast 15 to 20. And that'll be for other sections tomorrow as well. Then for Saturday, northeast 10 to 15 knots, becoming variable 10 to 15 in the afternoon. Sunday and Monday, winds variable 10 to 15 knots. 5:11 this evening, low tide at 1. 11:55 tonight, high at 6.2.
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Contest question for the adults. Canadian women's soccer team will host Denmark in a pair of friendlies. What month? What month will the Canadian women's soccer team host Denmark in a pair of blank friendlies? What month?

Give me a call, adults, with the month when the Canadian women's soccer team will be hosting Denmark in a pair of friendlies. It's what month? In what month? For example, in a pair of July friendlies, but the month is not July.

0: CJR, yes, hello.
1: August?
0: No, not August. Try again. Canadian women's soccer team will host Denmark in a pair of friendlies. What month? In what month? Hello, you're on the air.
1: October?
0: Yes, it's October. Who's calling, please?
1: Peggy.
0: Pardon?
1: Peggy.
0: Thank you, Peggy. The phone is ringing when you were talking, my dear. Thanks. Have a good day. There we go. Peggy with October. Canadian women's soccer team will be hosting Denmark in a pair of October friendlies. So, Peggy, tune in. You'll have a chance to win the Bella de Gagne gift bag tomorrow evening.

back now with a few requested songs. On Top of the World by Imagine Dragons. Happy birthday, Cole, from Kim and Mark, Jude and Rhonda.

on top of the world. I went out to you, Cole. Happy birthday from Kim and Mark, Jude and Rhonda. Working for the weekend goes out to you, Cole. Happy birthday from Alfred and Teresa, Kevin and Leatrice.

Happy birthday, Cole, from Halford and Teresa, Kevin and Leatrice. When Friday comes around, goes out to you, Cole. Happy birthday from Sherlyn and Divin, also from Marsha and Elias.

0: Happy birthday to you, Cole, from Sherlyn, Divin, and Portia. Also from Marsha and Elias.
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It's going to be cataloged and marked as yours for everyone to enjoy. So stop on by.

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1: The following is the lotto results for Wednesday night, July 29th, starting up your 6489 numbers. 6, 8, 13, 15, 20, and 37, the bonus number 10. Gold ball number 7287. 9686-01. Quebec 49 numbers 5, 6, 21, 25, 32, and 48. The bonus number 14. 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
2: Temperature still at 18 here in St. Augustine, and let's check out the Bella. Arriving in Arrington Harbor at 2:45 this afternoon, Quai de la Baleine, 7 o'clock this evening, 10:45 in La Tabatière. So that's the schedule for your Bella. Today is Thursday. That's it for Radio Noon. Here's Nathan Carter. Good time, girls.

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2: Well, it's 18 outside. 18. Oh, the fresh air feels good. Instead of just being sweating, like hot and sweating every other day. Well, the fresh air feels good today. But there's still flies. Maybe 5 or 6 or 7 less than yesterday, maybe. Yeah. Now, the sun sets at 7:45 tonight. Tomorrow is Friday. Looking to reach 16 by the afternoon tomorrow. You may get a little shower. But you're only going to end up with a millimeter of rain. So just enough to get your hair wet. Winds east 20 going 40. Again for Saturday. Maybe a little shower. And that's early in the morning. So you only get the millimeter there. And you'll have some sun peeping through by the afternoon on Saturday. Which is the 1st of August. Winds east 20 going 30. Sunday 18 will be your temperature. Southeast winds up to 20 kilometers. A little bit of sunshine in the afternoon mixed up with some clouds. Monday, another 18. Winds southeast 20 kilometers. Cloudy, a little bit of sun peeping out in the afternoon. And 10 to 15 millimeters of rain coming Monday night. Macatna's at 16 up there. The winds are north up to 20 kilometers. Sunset's at 7:45 tonight. Tomorrow, Friday, looking to reach 15 in the afternoon tomorrow. May have a little chance of a shower. Nothing very much now, only like a millimeter. Northeast winds 20 going 40. Saturday, another 15. Northeast winds 20 going 40. Tiny chance of a shower in the morning. Bit of sun in the afternoon. Sunday, they got a nice one coming in Macatna. 16, sunny sky. Southeast wind 20 kilometers. Monday. Mainly cloudy, but by time nighttime comes, 10 millimeters of rain. The marine forecast, cloudy with sunny breaks this afternoon. As for the winds, variable 10 to 15 knots, 15 to 20 from the northeast this evening, tonight, and again tomorrow, Friday. As for the tide, at the 5:11 this evening, saltwater tides, you're going to be low at a feet. 11:55 tonight, high at 6.2. Out in Big Bay, 5:05 this evening, low at a feet, 11:40 tonight, high at 5.9 feet. So welcome to the mix. Cole has his birthday today. So Cole, I got a few songs coming up for you in just a teeny bit there, Cole.

0: The St. Augustine Clinic hours, Monday to Friday, open at 8 to noon and 1 to 4:30 p.m. Laboratory services Tuesday and Wednesday from 8 a.m. to 10:30 a.m. 418-947-2321 is our local phone number. General info is 811. Your paper and packages can be picked up and delivered at the drop box in the porch. Thank you, Sante Quebec.
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3: Cole airs APT. Happy birthday wishes to you, Cole. Coming from Sonia, Jamie, and Kennedy. Again from Laurette Tayson and the girls. Happy birthday, Cole.

Happy birthday wishes, Cole, from Taysa and Laura and the girls. Birthday wishes from Sonia, Jamie, and Kennedy. Tokyo Drift goes out to you, Cole, coming from Jackson, Braden, again from Yoan. Happy birthday.

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shoes. 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

Happy birthday to you, Cole, from Braden Jackson, again from Yuan. Walk of Earth, my stupid art, goes out to you, Cole. Happy birthday wishes from Joan Angie, Trisha, and Lennox.

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1: 19 outside, 19, got the same kind of sky since a long time now. Like cloudy, a little bit of sun, a little bit of fresh air today, which is pretty cool. The winds, well, they're hanging out there, let's say anywhere from 14 all the way up to like 20, 22 from the northeast. Sun will set at 7:45 tonight, rising at 4:16 in the morning. You notice I am losing both ways, right? Now you're gone 7:45. Sunsetting, and you're gone like at past 4 in the mornings now for the sun to rise. Yeah, so you're going to start taking that loop there, or it's going to start turning around, start losing the daylight. Anyway, sometimes I just wish that I had a little wand where I can actually control some of that weather. You would probably tank me. You'd probably tank me. Tomorrow is Friday. 16 in the afternoon tomorrow. Chance of a little shower. You may end up with a millimeter, enough to get your hair wet, maybe. Winds east 20 going 40. 17 for Saturday. 20 to 30 kilometers from the east. Tiny little shower in the morning. By the afternoon, you'll have like a little bit of sun peeping out. May get a millimeter. That's nothing. As for Sunday, 18 southeast winds. Cloudy. With some sunny breaks. Monday, 18. You got sun coming out in the afternoon. Southeast winds, 20 kilometers. 10 to 50 millimeters of rain Monday night. Macatna, 16 up there this afternoon. The winds are north up to 20 kilometers. Their sun is going to set at 7:45 tonight. Tomorrow is Friday. Yeah, they got a Friday coming tomorrow. 15 by the afternoon, little chance of a shower now, maybe a millimeter. They'll only get their hair a little bit wet. Saturday, a high of 15 by the afternoon, tiny chance of a shower in the morning, sun peeping out in the afternoon. Winds northeast, 20 going 40. They got a nice day coming for Sunday. High of 16, sunny sky, southeast wind, only 20 kilometers. South winds on Monday, 25 kilometers, a high of 16. Cloudy during the day, 10 millimeters of rain coming in at nighttime. As for the northeast Gulf, cloudy with some sunny breaks this afternoon. They got winds variable, 10 to 15 knots, picking up 15 to 20 by this evening, tonight, again tomorrow, Friday. And as for the tide, out in Big Bay, at 5:05 is going to be low at a feet. 11:40 tonight, high at 5.9. Now saltwater tides. At 5:11 this evening, you're going to be low at a feet. 11:55 tonight, high at 6.2 feet. It's the mix here on CJAS 93.5 FM. Proclaimers, I'm going to be back again, Cole. Got a couple more songs left hanging around for you.

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2: 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Birthday wishes from Vince.

0: Happy birthday, Cole, from Kalia and Kai. Again, happy birthday from Vince. Mr. C, the slide man. Cha-cha slide. That goes out to you, Cole. 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
1: Something new, the Casper Slide Part 2, featuring the Platinum Band, and this time we're gonna get funky. 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

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One hop this time. One hop this time. Reverse. 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

Adults, there's a little contest question. Give me a call. $27.99. Lady Di married Prince Charles, July 29th, 1981. That was when they got married. The couple's divorce was finalized in what year? They got married in 1981, and their divorce was finalized in what year? In the 90s. Okay? What year in the 90s was Lady Diana and Prince Charles's divorce finalized? Give me a shout.

Come on, any takers? Any takers? They got married July 29, 1981. Lady Di and Prince Charles. Their divorce was finalized in what year? In what year? And you know what? Diana died the following year. Do you know what time she died? If you know what time she died, you know what time they were finalized, because she died the following year on August the 31st. Come on, adults, give it a shot.

0: Give you another minute and we're going to call it quits. You can have one more minute calling it quits. Lady Di and Prince Charles' divorce was finalized in what year in the 90s?
1: But I still wake up, I still see a ghost. Oh Lord, I'm still not sure what I stand.
0: Good afternoon, you're on the air.
2: 96.
0: Right on. Who's calling, please?
2: Nanny.
0: Nanny, you have a lovely day there, Nan.
2: Thank you.
0: All right, girl. Bye.
2: All right.
0: There you go. That's Nanny this afternoon. She's right on. Yep. They

finalized their divorce in 1996, Nan. They married in 1981. And she died the following year, August 31st, 1997. Have yourself a lovely day, Nanny. Nice to hear from you.

0: Tom Petty, Here Comes My Girl. And if you want somewhere to go this afternoon, it's open until 5 o'clock. The museum. So stop by for a walkthrough. And if you have something you like displayed at the museum, speak with Reagan Murray's. It will be cataloged and marked as yours for everyone to enjoy. It opens again tomorrow afternoon from 1 until 5.
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0: Next overcraft crossing this afternoon is at 2:30 from the Pakwashippi side, 2:45 St. Augustine side, a crossing at 3:45 from Pakwashippi, at 3:45, 4 o'clock St. Augustine side. 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
0: 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Elton John is celebrating an important milestone. On Wednesday, July 29th, the 79-year-old legendary British singer announced on social media that it's been more than 3 decades since he consumed alcohol. 36 years sober, he says, raising a 0% glass to life. Grateful for every single day, he captioned an Instagram post. Reba McEntire is hopping on a social media trend. The 71-year-old country star referenced her 1991 cover of the murder ballad, The Night the Lights Went Out in Georgia, in an Instagram video shared yesterday. The video is part of a viral trend in which people dramatically take a seat in front of a camera while pretending to film a Netflix documentary. Me preparing for my Netflix documentary about a backwoods southern lawyer, Reba wrote on her video, which sees her taking a seat in a tan chair. Dressed in a stylish leather jacket with black pants and tall boots, she settles into the chair while two women apply makeup to her face and adjust her hair. I might say something important you won't want to miss, the singer tells the others after pointing out that she is wearing a microphone. Just wait, y'all, hear about the night the lights went out in Georgia, she said. The song was written in 1972 by Bobby Russell and recorded by his then wife, Vicki Lawrence. It was included on Lawrence's 1973 album and reached number one on the Billboard's Hot 100 chart. The hit tells a fictional story of a man who is executed after being wrongfully convicted of a murder in a corrupt small town. The caption references the song's lyrics, which include the lines, "That's the night the lights went out in Georgia. That's the night they hung an innocent man. Well, don't trust your soul to no backwoods southern lawyer, because the judge in the town's got bloodstains on his hands." The dark ballad got a second life when Reba McEntire covered it for her 1991 album, For My Broken Heart. Her version spent 20 weeks on Billboard's Hot Country Songs chart, peaking at number 12. The country singer opened up about the cover for Vivo Footnotes in 2025, sharing that she's got to sing the song with Vicki on her talk show in the early 90s. My version of the song only went to number 12 on the charts, but become one of my fans' most favorite songs of my career, McEntire added. The country legend also recalled a special duet with Lawrence in Instagram post in September of 2025. Vicki Lawrence first recorded The Night the Lights Went Out in Georgia in 1972, and it was a number one hit, she wrote. We recorded the song nearly 20 years later, and I had the pleasure of singing it with Vicki on her talk show in 1992. Talk about full circle. Miley Cyrus reveals she's working on a new album, That's a Love Story, a reflection of where I am in my life. Miley Cyrus is writing love songs. The 33-year-old singer revealed that she's working on a new album that's a love story while speaking with actress Daryl Hannah for Wonderland. This album is a love story, but love stories are never one-dimensional. They're always layered. There's definitely a romantic thread weaving, though, because, like all my records, it's a reflection of where I am in my life, she said in an interview. Cyrus, who was engaged to musician Max Morando, noted that the upcoming album feels especially meaningful because this feeling has stayed with me through multiple eras. She continues, that's something I hadn't really experienced before. A peaceful kind of love has become a team across my last three records. The Hannah Montana star said she's found that love with another person as well as within herself. That's probably been the biggest evolution. Once your relationship with yourself changes, every relationship around you changes too. I think this record celebrates both of those equally, she added. She goes on to say that love is dynamic and complex. It is something we can feel deeply with our hearts, even if we can't always explain it with our minds. To me, love isn't something we have. It's a cellular understanding. Cyrus has yet to formally announce her 10th studio album. However, she shared a few tracks with Hannah before their chat. The singer released her 9th studio album, Something Beautiful, in 2025. Earlier this year, she reflected on her breakthrough Anna Montana role in a 20th anniversary special that aired on Disney. In December 2025, a source confirmed that Cyrus and Morando, 27, were engaged. The pair had been dating since 2021. The Lily Band members shared the story of how we proposed during a trip to Japan. For some reason, you'll find this as crazy as I did. She'd never been to Japan before, neither had I, and we both wanted to go for a really long time. There were talks before we went about me popping the question, but I wasn't trying to keep it a secret. He said he ultimately proposed in a small garden towards the end of their trip. The two tend to keep details of their romantic relationship under wraps and haven't confirmed the date that they got engaged. In an exclusive interview, the bride-to-be and groom envision a smaller and meaningful wedding rather than a huge event. Who will Luke Combs bring out to shotgun a beer at Wembley Stadium? Luke Combs concludes his My Kind of Saturday Night World Tour with three blockbuster shows at Wembley Stadium. The North Carolina native has made a habit of bringing out surprise guests to shotgun a beer on stage during his performance. Throughout the tour so far, Combs has done a great job of linking up with artists, sports stars, and A-listers that hold a special connection with each venue he's headlining. With his Wembley Stadium shows representing a truly monumental moment for country music as Zoll and serving as the final shows on Combs' 2026 run, we reckon the beautiful crazy hitmaker will have some very special guests up his Columbia PFG sleeves. Combs and Ed Sheeran have a long history of collaborations on stage link ups and personal friendship. Sheeran famously emerged during the Beer Never Broke My Heart singer-songwriters C2C Festival headline show in March of 2022. The next year, Sheeran and Combs joined forces at the ACM Awards perform Life Goes On, with the duo subsequently releasing a joint version after track. Combs also tells the story of how the year before, when they were meant to play but COVID-19 scrupped it things, he was staying and partying with Sheeran at his home before having to catch a flight back to the U.S. Both artists had paid homage to one another over the years, and we surprised if Combs comes to London and doesn't at least hang out with Sheeran while he's on the side of the pond. 20 outside. 20. Still got the same kind of sky. A little bit of sunshine, a little bit of clouds, a little bit of fresh air, which feels good. And the winds are coming from the northeast. They're hanging out anywhere from like 16 up to like 24 or so when you get a puff. Tonight you're going to have a temperature of 13. Tomorrow is Friday. You'll reach 16 in the afternoon. The winds will be east, 20 going 40. Chance of a little shower in the day. May get a millimeter of rain. As for Saturday, you got a daytime high of 17. Easterly winds, 20 going 30. You may end up with a small shower. Get a millimeter again. Sunday, high of 18. Southeast winds, 20 kilometers. Monday, 20 kilometers of southeasters. You got sunny breaks in the afternoon with 10 to 15 millimeters of rain coming in the night. Macatna's at 16. The winds are north up to 20 kilometers. Tomorrow, they got a high of 15 coming. They may get a millimeter of rain with a little shower. Winds will be northeast, 20 going 40. Saturday, 20 to 40 from the northeast. Chance of a little shower in the morning. Sunday, beautiful sunshine, high 16, southeast winds 20 kilometers, but 25 kilometers of south on Monday. Cloudy, 10 millimeters of rain coming overnight. Now, as for the marine forecast, they got the sunny skies this afternoon, a little bit of clouds floating around with winds variable 10 to 15 knots. By late this evening, they'll be northeast 15 to 20 tonight and again tomorrow, Friday. 5:05 in Big Bay, tide is going to be low at a feet, 11:40 tonight, high at 5.9. 5:11 saltwater tides low at a feet, 11:55 tonight, high at 6.2 feet. And there's Walker A's and Fancy Like on the mix on CJIS 93.5 FM.

Look to the left, then look to the right. If you see nobody, then you're all right. When it's night, turn on your light, but not too bright. That's right, I'm here to remind you about driving safely. Keep your eyes peeled and keep both hands on the wheel. And turn those what-ifs into because I was safe.

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1: The Belle de Gagne, she's getting closer to Harrington, arriving there at 2:45 this afternoon, 2:45. And we'll head to the Belle Inn at 7 o'clock tonight, arriving into Batcher at 10:45. That's her expected time to arrive. Now, should you want to reach Neil Driscoll for DeBella, call 581-805-3026. Busy or no answer, leave your name and number because Neil will call you back.

Melissa Etheridge, I want to come over. I saw her yesterday on TV on Kelly Clarkson's show. She's got another album coming out. And she, I didn't catch her age, but boy, she must be kicking up there somewhere. She put on a show yesterday. I tell you, she pounded that guitar, dancing on the stage. Yeah, she's still good. 20 outside. Have a good evening.

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1: Welcome to your 5-day weather forecast here on CJS Radio for July 30th, issued by Environment Canada. St. Augustine this evening, partly cloudy, temperature at 16, wind starting at 20 kilometers east with a wind gust of up to 30. Overnight, mainly cloudy, temperature at 13, wind starting at 20 kilometers east with a wind gust of up to 30. Friday afternoon, cloudy with showers, temperature at 16, wind starting at 25 kilometers east with a wind gust of up to 35. Overnight, cloudy with showers, temperature at 13, wind starting at 20 kilometers east with a wind gust of up to 30. Saturday afternoon, cloudy with showers, temperature at 17, wind starting at 20 kilometers east with a wind gust of up to 30. Overnight, cloudy with clear breaks, temperature at 12, wind starting at 5 kilometers east with a wind gust of up to 10. Sunday afternoon, cloudy with sunny breaks, temperature at 18, wind starting at 10 kilometers southeast with a wind gust of up to 20. Overnight, cloudy with clear breaks, temperature at 13, wind starting at 5 kilometers southeast with a wind gust of up to 10. Monday afternoon, cloudy with sunny breaks, temperature at 18, wind starting at 15 kilometers south with a wind gust of up to 20. Overnight, rain, temperature at 14, wind starting at 15 kilometers east with a wind gust of up to 25. This evening for Grow Macatna, cloudy with clear breaks, a temperature of 14, wind starting at 20 kilometers northeast with a wind gust of up to 40. Overnight, cloudy with clear breaks, temperature at 11, wind starting at 25 kilometers northeast with a wind gust of up to 40. Friday afternoon, cloudy with showers, temperature at 15, wind starting at 25 kilometers northeast with a wind gust of up to 40. Overnight, cloudy with showers, temperature at 11, wind starting at 25 kilometers northeast with a wind gust of up to 40. Your weather forecast for the Northeast Gulf. Wind variable 10 to 15 knots, increasing northeast 15 to 20 this evening. Seas 1 meter or less. Your St. Augustine River tides at 5:05 p.m. a low of 1 feet, at 11:40 p.m. a high of 5.9 feet. For the outside islands, at 5:11 p.m. a low of 1 feet, and at 11:55 p.m. a high of 6.2 feet. Baikomo tonight, partly cloudy, 30% chance of showers this evening. Risk of thunderstorm this evening. Fog patches developing overnight with a low of 11. Tonight for Sept-Îles-Port-Cartier, partly cloudy with a low of 12. Mingani tonight, mainly cloudy with a low of 15. Tonight for Anticosti, mainly cloudy with a low of 13. Natasquan tonight, mainly cloudy with a low of 15. Tonight for Chevry, mainly cloudy with a low of 12. And tonight for Blasablanc, mainly cloudy, 40% chance of showers overnight, wind east 30 kilometers with a low of 11.

0: When you have your lotto ticket validated at a Lotto Quebec terminal, listen carefully for the musical tone. Listen carefully because that's how you'll know you've got a winning ticket. If you hear this, you've won. If you hear this, you've won over $600. And if you hear this, don't worry, you just fainted. Because you really won big.
1: The following is the lotto results for Wednesday night, July 29th, starting out with your 6489 numbers. 6, 8, 13, 15, 20, and 37. The bonus number 10. Gold ball number 7287-9686-01. 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The bonus number 14. 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

0: It's 3 o'clock, and welcome to the RPC show on CJAS. Coming up on the show, your 4 o'clock news segment, updated weather forecast, trivia, and a great variety of music. 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
1: Welcome to your five-day weather forecast here on CJS Radio for July 30th, issued by Environment Canada. St. Augustine this evening, partly cloudy, temperature at 16, wind starting at 20 kilometers east with a wind gust of up to 30. Overnight, mainly cloudy, temperature at 13, wind starting at 20 kilometers east with a wind gust of up to 30. Friday afternoon, cloudy with showers, temperature at 16, wind starting at 25 kilometers east with a wind gust of up to 35. Overnight, cloudy with showers, temperature at 13, wind starting at 20 kilometers east with a wind gust of up to 30. Saturday afternoon, cloudy with showers, temperature at 17, wind starting at 20 kilometers east with a wind gust of up to 30. Overnight, cloudy with clear breaks, temperature at 12, wind starting at 5 kilometers east with a wind gust of up to 10. Sunday afternoon, cloudy with sunny breaks, temperature at 18, wind starting at 10 kilometers southeast with a wind gust of up to 20. Overnight, cloudy with clear breaks, temperature at 13, wind starting at 5 kilometers southeast with a wind gust of up to 10. Monday afternoon, cloudy with sunny breaks, temperature at 18, wind starting at 15 kilometers south with a wind gust of up to 20. Overnight, rain, temperature at 14, wind starting at 15 kilometers east with a wind gust of up to 25. This evening for Gros Macatna, cloudy with clear breaks, a temperature of 14, wind starting at 20 kilometers northeast with a wind gust of up to 40. Overnight, cloudy with clear breaks, temperature at 11, wind starting at 25 kilometers northeast with a wind gust of up to 40. Friday afternoon, cloudy with showers, temperature at 15, wind starting at 25 kilometers northeast with a wind gust of up to 40. Overnight, cloudy with showers, temperature at 11, wind starting at 25 kilometers northeast with a wind gust of up to 40. Your weather forecast for the Northeast Gulf. Wind variable 10 to 15 knots, increasing northeast 15 to 20 this evening. Seas 1 meter or less. Your St. Augustine River tides at 5:05 p.m. a low of 1 feet. At 11:40 p.m. a high of 5.9 feet. For the outside islands, at 5:11 p.m. a low of 1 feet. And at 11:55 p.m. a high of 6.2 feet. Baikomo tonight, partly cloudy, 30% chance of showers this evening. Risk of thunderstorm this evening. Fog patches developing overnight with a low of 11. Tonight for Sept-Îles-Port-Cartier, partly cloudy with a low of 12. Mingani tonight, mainly cloudy with a low of 15. Tonight for Anticosti, mainly cloudy with a low of 13. Nattisquan tonight, mainly cloudy with a low of 15. Tonight for Chevry, mainly cloudy with a low of 12. And tonight for Blasablanc, mainly cloudy, 40% chance of showers overnight, wind east 30 kilometers with a low of 11.
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1: Welcome to your 5-day weather forecast here on CJS Radio for July 30th, issued by Environment Canada. St. Augustine this evening, partly cloudy, temperature at 16, wind starting at 20 kilometers east with a wind gust of up to 30. Overnight, mainly cloudy, temperature at 13, wind starting at 20 kilometers east with a wind gust of up to 30. Friday afternoon, cloudy with showers, temperature at 16, wind starting at 25 kilometers east with a wind gust of up to 35. Overnight, cloudy with showers, temperature at 13, wind starting at 20 kilometers east with a wind gust of up to 30. Saturday afternoon, cloudy with showers, temperature at 17, wind starting at 20 kilometers east with a wind gust of up to 30. Overnight, cloudy with clear breaks, temperature at 12, wind starting at 5 kilometers east with a wind gust of up to 10. Sunday afternoon, cloudy with sunny breaks, temperature at 18, wind starting at 10 kilometers southeast with a wind gust of up to 20. Overnight, cloudy with clear breaks, temperature at 13, wind starting at 5 kilometers southeast with a wind gust of up to 10. Monday afternoon, cloudy with sunny breaks, temperature at 18, wind starting at 15 kilometers south with a wind gust of up to 20. Overnight, rain, temperature at 14, wind starting at 15 kilometers east with a wind gust of up to 25. This evening for Grow Macatna, cloudy with clear breaks, a temperature of 14, wind starting at 20 kilometers northeast with a wind gust of up to 40. Overnight, cloudy with clear breaks, temperature at 11, wind starting at 25 kilometers northeast with a wind gust of up to 40. Friday afternoon, cloudy with showers, temperature at 15, wind starting at 25 kilometers northeast with a wind gust of up to 40. Overnight, cloudy with showers, temperature at 11, wind starting at 25 kilometers northeast with a wind gust of up to 40. Your weather forecast for the Northeast Gulf. Wind variable 10 to 15 knots, increasing northeast 15 to 20 this evening. Seas 1 meter or less. Your St. Augustine River tides at 5:05 p.m. a low of 1 feet, at 11:40 p.m. a high of 5.9 feet. For the outside islands, at 5:11 p.m. a low of 1 feet, and at 11:55 p.m. a high of 6.2 feet. Baikomo tonight, partly cloudy, 30% chance of showers this evening. Risk of thunderstorm this evening. Fog patches developing overnight with a low of 11. Tonight for Sept-Îles-Port-Cartier, partly cloudy with a low of 12. Minganee tonight, mainly cloudy with a low of 15. Tonight for Anticosti, mainly cloudy with a low of 13. Nattisquan tonight, mainly cloudy with a low of 15. Tonight for Chevry, mainly cloudy with a low of 12. And tonight for Blasablanc, mainly cloudy, 40% chance of showers overnight, wind east 30 kilometers with a low of 11.
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4 o'clock news for Thursday, July the 30th, 2026. A former BC registered nurse and three-time political candidate has been ordered to pay nearly $22,000 following a professional misconduct case prompted by comments he made in 2020 relating to the COVID-19 pandemic, Black Lives Matter protests, and complaints from Indigenous patients. The BC College of Nurses and Midwives first issued a citation against Sean Taylor in September 2022. He told the disciplinary body he was fired over his statements in 2021 after practicing for more than 15 years, and that he let his resignation lapse in 2022. He stated he has no intention of returning to nursing. Mr. Taylor stood as a candidate for the People's Party of Canada in the 2019 and 2021 federal elections and ran as an independent in the 2024 provincial election. At a subsequent airing, a panel found that two comments made by Mr. Taylor advocated violence and one was discriminatory, constituting professional misconduct. The Supreme Court of Canada says a watchdog group can pursue a court challenge of a federal ethics report on Justin Trudeau's involvement in decisions about We Charity. In May 2021, then-Federal Ethics Commissioner Mario Dion concluded that Trudeau, Prime Minister at the time, did not breach the Conflict of Interest Act when he participated in decisions concerning We Charity, which operated in Canada and abroad. The group Democracy Watch applied soon after for judicial review of Dion's ruling in the Federal Court of Appeal. Government lawyers argued the application should be tossed out, in part because the Conflict of Interest Act bars judicial review concerning questions of fact and law. The Court of Appeal dismissed Democracy Watch's application, prompting the group to take its case to the Supreme Court. In a ruling issued today, the top court says political oversight of the commissioner was not an adequate alternative to judicial review. The federal government will eliminate the financial contribution requirement for streamers set by the CRTC and replace it with government funding, it said in a court document. We are instructed to inform the court that the government's intention is to eliminate the base contribution requirement on streaming services and to provide government funding to replace those contributions, the Attorney General's office said in a document dated July 17th. But the Canadian Association of Broadcasters says it has heard a different message. The language in the letter does not align with what we have heard from the government, and we believe it would be premature to reach any definite conclusions from the administrative communication between the court and one of the respondents, Kevin Desjardins, the association's president, said yesterday in a statement. The Office of Culture Minister Mark Miller declined to comment when asked to clarify the government's stance. A spokesperson also did not respond when asked whether the government plans to eliminate the contribution requirement permanently or temporarily. In early June, the government said it would issue a new policy directive to the CRTC after the broadcast regulator increased contributions for large streaming services from 5% to 15% of Canadian revenue. The government also said at the time it would instead provide the industry with $600 million in annual funding. The contributions, which became known as the Netflix tax, followed the passage of the Liberal government's Online Streaming Act in 2023. July 17th court document said the government would publish the new policy directive to the CRTC in the coming weeks. It was submitted in a federal court of appeal challenge of the CRTC's rules by streamers. While Ottawa changed course after the U.S. identified the Online Streaming Act as a trade irritant, the United States Trade Representative said recently, Canada wouldn't really get credit for the move. Canada-U.S. Trade Minister Dominique LeBlanc is in Washington this week after U.S. President Donald Trump threatened new tariffs on an array of Canadian goods. Paving the runway for a possible strike during a busy summer travel season, union representing 4,400 flight attendants at WestJet says it has issued a 72-hour strike notice. The Canadian Union of Public Employees says the two sides remain far apart on key issues. Chair of the union's WestJet contingent
Ali Hussein said they have been clear about what needs to change and they have worked hard to reach a fair deal. There's still time to avoid a strike, he added. We will continue to bargain around the clock until this is resolved. WestJet, in a statement, said the airline responded to the union strike notice by issuing a 72-hour lockout notice. The air carrier, the second largest in Canada, said it is still actively negotiating to reach a deal. WestJet's CEO said the decision to issue a lockout notice in response to the actions taken by the union was not one that was made lightly. They sincerely regret the inconvenience and uncertainty this continues to cause for their guests. While serving notice does not commit the union to a strike, job action could begin as soon as Sunday at 12:01 a.m. if the two sides don't reach a deal. Unless a tentative agreement is reached, some flights could start to be grounded by tomorrow. WestJet has been allowing passengers with flights scheduled anytime between today, July the 30th, and August the 4th, to make a one-time change or cancel it with no fee. The two sides this week also inked an agreement that lays out how to ground planes and get cabin crew home in the event of a work stoppage.

welcome to your five-day weather forecast here on CJS Radio for July 30th, issued by Environment Canada. St. Augustine this evening, partly cloudy, temperature at 16, wind starting at 20 kilometers east with a wind gust of up to 30. Overnight, mainly cloudy, temperature at 13, wind starting at 20 kilometers east with a wind gust of up to 30. Friday afternoon, cloudy with showers, temperature at 16, wind starting at 25 kilometers east with a wind gust of up to 35. Overnight, cloudy with showers, temperature at 13, wind starting at 20 kilometers east with a wind gust of up to 30. Saturday afternoon, cloudy with showers, temperature at 17, wind starting at 20 kilometers east with a wind gust of up to 30. Overnight, cloudy with clear breaks, temperature at 12, wind starting at 5 kilometers east with a wind gust of up to 10. Sunday afternoon, cloudy with sunny breaks, temperature at 18, wind starting at 10 kilometers southeast with a wind gust of up to 20. Overnight, cloudy with clear breaks, temperature at 13, wind starting at 5 kilometers southeast with a wind gust of up to 10. Monday afternoon, cloudy with sunny breaks, temperature at 18, wind starting at 15 kilometers south with a wind gust of up to 20. Overnight, rain, temperature at 14, wind starting at 15 kilometers east with a wind gust of up to 25. This evening for Gros-Macatna, cloudy with clear breaks, a temperature of 14, wind starting at 20 kilometers northeast with a wind gust of up to 40. Overnight, cloudy with clear breaks, temperature at 11, wind starting at 25 kilometers northeast with a wind gust of up to 40. Friday afternoon, cloudy with showers, temperature at 15, wind starting at 25 kilometers northeast with a wind gust of up to 40. Overnight, cloudy with showers, temperature at 11, wind starting at 25 kilometers northeast with a wind gust of up to 40. Your weather forecast for the Northeast Gulf. Wind variable 10 to 15 knots, increasing northeast 15 to 20 this evening. Seas 1 meter or less. Your St. Augustine River tides at 5:05 p.m. a low of 1 feet. At 11:40 p.m. a high of 5.9 feet. For the outside islands, at 5:11 p.m. a low of 1 feet. And at 11:55 p.m. a high of 6.2 feet. Baikomo tonight, partly cloudy, 30% chance of showers this evening. Risk of thunderstorm this evening. Fog patches developing overnight with a low of 11. Tonight for Sept-Îles-Port-Cartier, partly cloudy with a low of 12. Mingani tonight, mainly cloudy with a low of 15. Tonight for Anticosti, mainly cloudy with a low of 13. Natasquan tonight, mainly cloudy with a low of 15. Tonight for Chevry, mainly cloudy with a low of 12. And tonight for Blasablanc, mainly cloudy, 40% chance of showers overnight, wind east 30 kilometers with a low of 11.

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cannot accomplish all that we need to do without working together. The Municipality of St. Augustine, working on a better future for all residents of St. Augustine.

0: Welcome to your five-day weather forecast here on CJS Radio for July 30th, issued by Environment Canada. St. Augustine this evening, partly cloudy, temperature at 16, wind starting at 20 kilometers east with a wind gust of up to 30. Overnight, mainly cloudy, temperature at 13, wind starting at 20 kilometers east with a wind gust of up to 30. Friday afternoon, cloudy with showers, temperature at 16, wind starting at 25 kilometers east with a wind gust of up to 35. Overnight, cloudy with showers, temperature at 13, wind starting at 20 kilometers east with a wind gust of up to 30. Saturday afternoon, cloudy with showers, temperature at 17, wind starting at 20 kilometers east with a wind gust of up to 30. Overnight, cloudy with clear breaks, temperature at 12, wind starting at 5 kilometers east with a wind gust of up to 10. Sunday afternoon, cloudy with sunny breaks, temperature at 18, wind starting at 10 kilometers southeast with a wind gust of up to 20. Overnight, cloudy with clear breaks, temperature at 13, wind starting at 5 kilometers southeast with a wind gust of up to 10. Monday afternoon, cloudy with sunny breaks, temperature at 18, wind starting at 15 kilometers south with a wind gust of up to 20. Overnight, rain, temperature at 14, wind starting at 15 kilometers east with a wind gust of up to 25. This evening for Grow Macatna, cloudy with clear breaks, a temperature of 14, wind starting at 20 kilometers northeast with a wind gust of up to 40. Overnight, cloudy with clear breaks, temperature at 11, wind starting at 25 kilometers northeast with a wind gust of up to 40. Friday afternoon, cloudy with showers, temperature at 15, wind starting at 25 kilometers northeast with a wind gust of up to 40. Overnight, cloudy with showers, temperature at 11, wind starting at 25 kilometers northeast with a wind gust of up to 40. Your weather forecast for the Northeast Gulf. Wind variable 10 to 15 knots, increasing northeast 15 to 20 this evening. Seas 1 meter or less. Your St. Augustine River tides at 5:05 p.m. a low of 1 feet, at 11:40 p.m. a high of 5.9 feet. For the outside islands, at 5:11 p.m. a low of 1 feet, and at 11:55 p.m. a high of 6.2 feet. Baikomo tonight, partly cloudy, 30% chance of showers this evening. Risk of thunderstorm this evening. Fog patch is developing overnight with a low of 11. Tonight for Sept-Îles-Port-Cartier, partly cloudy with a low of 12. Mingani tonight, mainly cloudy with a low of 15. Tonight for Anticosti, mainly cloudy with a low of 13. Natasquan tonight, mainly cloudy with a low of 15. Tonight for Chevry, mainly cloudy with a low of 12. And tonight for Blasablanc, mainly cloudy, 40% chance of showers overnight, wind east 30 kilometers with a low of 11.
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2: 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Got a thought? Put it on a mug. Want to say something? The front of a t-shirt is the perfect place to do so. Need a gift for him or her? Them or they? 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

Welcome to the 5 o'clock news roundup for Thursday, July the 30th, 2026. At the Citadel Airport, the days when the only food available came from vending machines are now over. After a seven-year absence, the terminal has its food service back, thanks to Restoration Nordique, a subsidiary of Group Nordique. Rolled sandwiches, pastries, cakes. The menu is quite varied, and a large part of it is prepared in the kitchens of Restoration Nordique in Citadel. Mr. Deschanier, head and project manager for Group Nordique, has been working on this project since his company won the tender in November 2025. The space dedicated to the new restaurant has undergone major transformations. The team didn't want to settle for the old setup. Instead, they collaborated with architects and designers to create new plans. It doesn't take shape in 24 hours. There have been dozens of versions. The restaurant size has also been changed compared to the previous location. According to customers seated at the counter, the new space is well organized and welcoming. Many people wanted to participate in this project. We're in the middle of the airport, so impeccable service is essentially set. On the very first day, Monday, employees served no fewer than 150 customers. According to Mr. Deschen, airport passengers were eager to discover the new space. Flight delays were a recurring topic of conversation among customers who enjoyed a corner at the counter of the Bistro Nordique. Alexander Savard, eager to arrive in Tete-la-Belen for the Providence Festival, noted that her flight was delayed. She was therefore pleased to have been able to grab a meal while waiting to depart. A highlight, the staff, they were truly lovely. During the summer period, the Bistro Nordique employs three full-time servers. Emergency services responded to a fire of suspicious origin in the middle of the night Saturday in Longreap. According to a spokesperson for the Sûreté de Québec, the emergency services were called around 3:30. The occupants of the building were not injured, and the fire department was able to extinguish the flames. Following the analysis of the scene, the SQ confirms that the source of the fire was criminal. To avoid jeopardizing the ongoing investigation, no further details will be released at this time. A resident of Port Cartier on the North Shore decided to take action against speeding. Since the spring, Alex Peltier has been positioning himself at the roadside with his radar gun. He films cars driving too fast and posts videos on social media to raise awareness. "I don't want to focus on repression. I just want to make people think and for the world to reflect on their behavior," said Mr. Peltier. His videos have gone viral and racked up thousands of views on Facebook. According to him, the world reacts on social media because people recognize themselves in it. Many react because they see themselves in that situation. He discusses how driving is perceived in the region. "There's a kind of culture surrounding speed. Driving calmly is seen as a sign of fear." According to him, some people drive fast to impress others, driven by a sort of group mentality. For Mr. Peltier, pointing his radar gun is a bit like going fishing, except that finding offending drivers requires much less patience. People drive so fast that it's quick to get videos of speeding. His best catch, a vehicle at 197 kilometers per hour on Route 138, where the maximum speed limit is 90 kilometers per hour. According to the SAAQ, speed is a factor in approximately 1 in 3 road deaths, and a small difference in speed can change everything. Reducing the average speed by 5 kilometers per hour would decrease the number of accidents by 15%. This would represent 60 fewer deaths on all Quebec roads each year. It remains to be seen whether the awareness raised by Mr. Peltier's videos will help to slow down some drivers on the roads of the North Shore.
yesterday evening, a driver had a close call when he was rescued from his burning car by a family with whom he collided in Gaspé. Alone in his car, the man collided with a family of six who were traveling in the same direction as him. Fortunately, none of the two parents and four children were injured in the collision. The accident, however, caused the 40-year-old from New Richmond to veer off course, and his vehicle ended up crashing into a pole and a fence. The force of the impact caused his car to immediately burst into flames. The father, who had been involved in the accident just seconds later, rushed to the aid of the other driver engulfed in flames. The owner of the burned vehicle suffered non-life-threatening injuries and was taken to hospital. According to the Sûreté de Québec, excessive speed may have contributed to this tragedy that was narrowly avoided. The provincial police force also requested a blood test of the injured driver to determine if he may have been impaired. Class action lawsuit against the Diocese of Québec. Representatives of the class action lawsuit against the Diocese of Québec and the church are meeting today at the courthouse to present the agreement in principle, which aims to compensate victims of sexual abuse with a fund of $31.5 million. The amicable agreement was signed by all parties on June the 18th. It aims to compensate any person who was a victim of sexual assault by a member of the clergy serving in the Diocese of Québec, or by a lay employee between 1940 and today. The purpose of the hearing is to determine whether the agreement and the fees requested are in the best interest of the group members. The request to bring a class action by representatives Gaëtan Béja and Pierre Bolduc dates back to the summer of 2020. According to firm Dufresne-Huy, 6 years later, approximately 200 alleged victims have been identified. It's a really significant amount, and we are very satisfied. Even if there will never be enough money to erase our suffering, it helps to soothe the wounds of the victims, Mr. Béja rejoiced back in June. For its part, the diocese intends to recommend the adoption of the agreement. Two of its representatives, Bishop Jean Teller and Bishop Marc Pilchat, will be present. The organization said both will be present. They are there to show their support for the agreement. This day will allow them to listen to those present and to continue the stage of dialogue. Child car seats being recalled. Thousands of child car seats sold in Canada and the United States are being recalled due to an issue with the headrest. According to a recall issued by Evenflo and published by Transport Canada, more than 6,200 units sold in Canada that were manufactured between February 2025 and June 2026 were affected. Transport Canada wrote in its recall, on certain child car seats, the adjustable headrest may change position in a crash when installed in forward-facing mode with the headrest in positions 10 or 11. Canadian regulations require that the position of the headrest remains the same. The affected products in Canada are Brookline and Danvers. It was sold between March 2025 and present day. Evenflo said no injuries have been reported in connection with the issue. Consumers can contact Evenflo to obtain a free remedy kit and instructions for how to install it. The U.S. National Highway Traffic Safety Administration announced nearly 60,000 Evenflo child seats were affected in their recall. Sûreté Québec has requested an independent investigation following the deaths of three minors over a short period of time who were under the care of the Bat-Shaw Youth and Family Centres. The Regional Health Authority asked the Office of the National Inspector, BIN, to look into the causes, key issues, and potential gaps in the delivery of services to youth and their families. The BIN is an office that can be tasked by Sûreté Québec to inspect and investigate health care settings and businesses for issues pertaining to public health. Two teens and a four-year-old girl died within weeks of each other in March, leading to an investigation by Quebec's coroner's office. Sûreté Québec said this process aims to obtain
an objective and independent perspective on the situation. Both teens, a girl 16 and a boy 17, died by suicide, while the young girl showed signs of malnutrition and bruising when she died. Throughout the process, the BIN will ensure where necessary that the institution puts safety nets in place for users, said Santé Quebec. It says the BIN may issue recommendations or trigger all other interventions deemed appropriate. Lionel Carma, Quebec's minister responsible for social services, shared his condolences in a statement yesterday, noting that the government is aware FAFSA has been facing significant staffing challenges for years. He said he's been saying it and repeating it for a long time. We are currently instigating a genuine culture shift in youth protection. A lawyer specializing in family and youth law says it is outrageous that it took months for Santé Quebec to call for an independent review. Trusteeship should be seriously considered, given the systemic issues highlighted by the three deaths. Obviously, there is a problem in governance. There is a problem in caseload management. Quebec confirms first raccoon rabies case in a stray cat. Quebec's first case of raccoon rabies in a stray cat was confirmed last week in the Montérégie region. And now the province's Ministry of Agriculture, Fisheries and Food is reminding all pet owners to vaccinate their pets and to keep those vaccinations up to date. The case, which dates back to July 23rd in Godmanchester, Quebec, shows that the disease already present among wild animals in some regions of Quebec can also be transmitted to domestic animals. Rabies is a fatal and incurable disease for both animals and humans. Once symptoms appear, there is no effective treatment. Prevention, therefore, maintains the best way to protect animals and the people who come into contact with them. The ministry says to prevent the spread of rabies, pet owners should not allow their cats and dogs to roam freely outdoors without supervision. And people should also avoid contact with any wild or unfamiliar animal, even if it appears harmless, healthy, or dead. People should quickly isolate a pet that shows behavioral changes or other rabies symptoms. In the event of a bite, scratch, or contact with the saliva of a suspected infected animal, people should wash the affected area for 15 minutes and call Info Santé at 811 without delay. Preventive rabies treatment administered quickly after exposure to an infected animal can prevent the disease from developing in humans. Since January 1, 2026, 118 cases of raccoon rabies have been confirmed. The number has been climbing in recent years. The Administrative Tribunal of Quebec, TAQ, ruled yesterday the College Superior de Montréal, CSM, and the College Superior Sherbrooke, CSS, will be able to resume their teaching activities. The Montreal Private College submitted a request to challenge the Quebec government's refusal to renew the permits of its two institutions. Students from both private schools will be able to resume their studies from the next academic session. The Director General of CSM and CSS described the TAQ's decision as good news for students. From the beginning, our priority has always been to protect their educational path and prevent them from suffering the consequences of a hasty and unjustified decision by the Ministry of Education. We're happy to be able to welcome them back and resume our teaching mission. CSM had lost its permit and was forced to suspend its activities 1 week before the end of the session. More than 900 international students at College Superior de Montréal found themselves uncertain about continuing their studies. The Quebec government had written a letter to the students to inform them that steps had been taken to allow them to complete their training in other institutions. While denouncing a mess by the Coalition Avenir Quebec, Quebec Solidaire MNA Guillaume Cliche-Rivard welcomed the TAQ's decision. Education Minister Sonia Lebel said she had taken note of the TAQ's decision. She intends to present her position before the court at the appropriate time.
Out of respect for the ongoing legal proceedings, they will not comment on the substance of the case. However, they will continue to ensure measures put in place to support students who have chosen to pursue their studies in the public system, the minister's office said. The pilot project allowing patients waiting more than a year for surgery to be operated on in private clinics on the government dime has still not seen the light of day, and 3,641 Quebecers are paying the price. The treatment guarantee was supposed to act as a safety valve, allowing Quebec patients failed by Santé Quebec to finally get the treatment they need, says Reno Brassard, Vice President of Communications at the MEI. While patients suffer, Santé Quebec officials seem to favor maintaining their monopoly over treating patients. Announced in December 2025, the treatment guarantee was supposed to be in place this spring. Despite numerous proposals received from specialized medical centers to carry out these surgeries, Santé Quebec has still not implemented the program. According to the Crown Corporation, implementation should happen in the coming months. Although over 3,000 patients have been on the waiting list for surgery for over a year, Santé Quebec estimates that only 300 Quebecers will be able to benefit from this pilot project and receive treatment in the private sector covered by the RAMQ. Rather, Santé Quebec hints at a surgical catch-up scheme by which the number of patients waiting over a year could shrink to 1,000 by the spring of 2028 if all goes according to plan. Yet, treatment guarantees are a proven model. In Sweden, for example, a patient waiting more than 90 days to receive care has the right to be treated privately, paid for by the health facility having exceeded the prescribed time limit. In Denmark, the treatment guarantee kicks in after a wait of 30 days. Mr. Brassard adds the treatment guarantee works in Europe, notably because healthcare administrators recognize that excessive wait times mean the system is failing and weigh heavily on patients' quality of life. The Quebec treatment guarantee was already less ambiguous than those that exist elsewhere. It's a shame to see that civil servants have managed to make it even less promising. Early yesterday afternoon in the Miabel area, Highway 50 was completely closed to traffic, following a road accident in which a motorcyclist was very seriously injured. The collision occurred at kilometer 269 of this highway, sadly dubbed the Highway of Death due to numerous deaths that have occurred there over the years. The circumstances of the accident have not yet been established. The motorcyclist suffered very serious injuries, in which his life is being feared for. A collision scene investigator from the Sûreté de Québec was to arrive on site later afternoon to try to determine the cause of the accident. 15 years after escaping a major police raid, a Greater Montreal criminal has finally been convicted for attempting to orchestrate a massive cocaine importation. Supported by other police forces, the SQ conducted an operation in September 2011, targeting 28 people involved in the vast drug trafficking network. He was suspected of wanting to import 1,200 kilos of cocaine, the value of which could approach $10 million. One of the facilitators, Dickens Jolicoeur, who this week received a 4-year prison sentence for conspiracy, could not be located. This was the culmination of the investigation dubbed Matamor. Launched in 2009, it focused on this criminal organization that obtained drugs from Mexico, the United States, and Peru. Its clients, the Italian mafia and street gangs. The resources deployed by the authorities were colossal. More than 650 physical surveillance operations were carried out and several location and communication warrants were obtained. In the summer of 2010, electronic surveillance of 53 people and 73 locations was authorized for a period of 1 year. Unsurprisingly, Jolicoeur, who is now 54 years old, is the last of the 7 accused in the case to conclude his legal proceedings. When again fugitive found, the mother of the 16-year-old victim is relieved.
to the great relief of the victim's mother, the man suspected of killing her 16-year-old son in Shawinigan was found alive yesterday by authorities after a four-day manhunt. I am relieved that the police found him alive. I am happy. I now hope that he will go to prison and face justice, said Priscilla Deschanel, still shaken after the arrest of Philippe Benoit. The fugitive was apprehended near Lake Villette in the municipality of Lac aux Sables in Mauricie, 4:30 yesterday evening, thanks to information from the public. Adrienne Bellido, spokesperson for the Sûreté de Québec, confirmed that the officers had to use force to subdue him. In all likelihood, he spent 4 days and nights outside, she said. The suspect, who suffers from various mental health problems, such as schizophrenia, was transported to hospital, but his life is not believed to be in danger. According to the SQ, the priority being that he receives care, he should be formally charged with the premeditated murder of his son when his condition allows. According to a Superior Court ruling, the 41-year-old man was previously charged with making death threats against his ex-partner and his own son in 2014. A jackpot of $40 million will be up for grabs this Saturday in the Lotto 649 Golden Ball draw, which is guaranteed to make at least one millionaire over the weekend. In this draw, the winner of the guaranteed prize will have a 1 in 15 chance of turning their $1 million prize into a $40 million jackpot with the Golden Ball draw. The concept is simple. The lucky number drawn at random will be able to draw one of the 15 balls always from the abacus, which currently contains 14 white balls worth $1 million and a gold ball worth $40 million. In addition to this amount, the classic $5 million jackpot will also be up for grabs Saturday during the same draw. Last year, Lotto Quebec helped change the lives of 111 people who became millionaires across the province, awarding a record $1.9 billion during the year. The latter also paid out more than 20 lifetime annuities. About 10,000 federal public servants applied for the government's early retirement incentive program before last week's deadline. The program was available to 68,000 public servants who were notified of their eligibility to retire based on age and years of service, without incurring a permanent reduction of pension payouts that's typical of early retirement. Applications closed July the 24th. As part of the 2025 budget, Prime Minister Mark Carney's government pledged to cut the public service by 4.5% or 16,000 jobs within 3 years. Some departments and agencies began their workforce adjustment process before the retirement incentive received royal assent. The federal government predicted in the budget that the program will cost $1.5 billion over 5 years, with about half of that expense coming this year. It was expected to save taxpayers about $82 million annually, largely from pension contributions. The Professional Institute of Public Service, PIPSC, and the Public Service Alliance of Canada have both complained to the Federal Labor Relations Tribunal about the early retirement program. PIPSC President Sean O'Reilly said this program was put in place without any consultation or any negotiations with the unions. They have great fears that this is going to cause a lack of expertise and it's going to hollow out the public service and cause great problems for the service that are provided to Canadians every day. The government's budget goal in 2025 was to shrink the public service to about 330,000 workers by this March. As of late March, the workforce numbered about 345,000. The government confirmed that of the 10,006 applications it had received by July 28, 6,855 employees met the criteria for early retirement and 41 were denied. The final number is expected in early 2027. Newfoundland and Labrador's education minister and the province's NDP leader are voicing their support to bring in measures to protect children and teens from substance abuse in schools. It comes from a series of recommendations made following a recent review of a child's death, which called for mandatory age-appropriate substance abuse education starting in primary school.
Education Minister Paul Dinn said the death of the child that sparked the review is heartbreaking. One of the four recommendations from the report suggests regulating social media use and three other measures to prevent substance abuse. We're doing the best we can to mitigate substance abuse and educate people. And through our School Safety Coalition, we're working with all stakeholders to make our school environment much more safer. The NDP believes the recommendation around substance abuse education in schools could help. The education minister said work is being done to protect students, but these recommendations could lead to improvements this coming fall. Calgary police announced yesterday that they had found the body of a child that could be that of the 11-year-old neurodivergent boy who had been missing since July the 16th. The body was found north of the Alberta city. A member of the public reported finding clothing matching that of Parker Wills. For almost 2 weeks, so many people woke up hoping that this would be the day Parker came home. Calgary Police Chief Katie McLellan said, instead, we are here to deliver heartbreaking news to his family and everyone who held that hope. Authorities had issued an Alberta-wide Amber Alert to find the neurodivergent nonverbal boy. The search had been heavily concentrated in the Calgary area. A former BC registered nurse and three-time political candidate has been ordered to pay nearly $22,000 following a professional misconduct case prompted by comments he made in 2020 relating to the COVID-19 pandemic, Black Lives Matter protests, and complaints from Indigenous patients. The BC College of Nurses and Midwives first issued a citation against Sean Taylor in September 2022. He told the disciplinary body he was fired over his statements in 2021 after practicing for more than 15 years and that he let his resignation lapse in 2022. He stated he has no intention of returning to nursing. Mr. Taylor stood as a candidate for the People's Party of Canada in the 2019 and 2021 federal elections and ran as an independent in the 2024 provincial election. At a subsequent hearing, a panel found that two comments made by Mr. Taylor advocated violence and one was discriminatory, constituting professional misconduct. The Supreme Court of Canada says a watchdog group can pursue a court challenge of a federal ethics report on Justin Trudeau's involvement in decisions about We Charity. In May 2021, then Federal Ethics Commissioner Mario Dion concluded that Trudeau, Prime Minister at the time, did not breach the Conflict of Interest Act when he participated in decisions concerning We Charity, which operated in Canada and abroad. The group Democracy Watch applied soon after for judicial review of Dion's ruling in the Federal Court of Appeal. Government lawyers argued the application should be tossed out, in part because the Conflict of Interest Act bars judicial review concerning questions of fact and law. The Court of Appeal dismissed Democracy Watch's application, prompting the group to take its case to the Supreme Court. In a ruling issued today, the top court says political oversight of the commissioner was not an adequate alternative to judicial review. The federal government will eliminate the financial contribution requirement for streamers set by the CRTC and replace it with government funding, it said in a court document. We are instructed to inform the court that the government's intention is to eliminate the base contribution requirement on streaming services and to provide government funding to replace those contributions, the Attorney General's office said in a document dated July 17th. But the Canadian Association of Broadcasters says it has heard a different message. The language in the letter does not align with what we have heard from the government, and we believe it would be premature to reach any definite conclusions from the administrative communication between the court and one of the respondents, Kevin Desjardins, the association's president said yesterday in a statement. The Office of Culture Minister Mark Miller declined to comment when asked to clarify the government's stance. A spokesperson also did not respond when asked whether the government plans to eliminate the contribution requirement permanently or temporarily. In early June, the government said it would issue a new policy directive to the CRTC
after the broadcast regulator increased contributions for large streaming services from 5% to 15% of Canadian revenue. The government also said at the time it would instead provide the industry with $600 million in annual funding. The contributions, which became known as the Netflix tax, followed the passage of the Liberal government's Online Streaming Act in 2023. July the 17th court document said the government would publish the new policy direct up to the CRTC in the coming weeks. It was submitted in a federal court of appeal challenge of the CRTC's rules by streamers. While Ottawa changed course after the U.S. identified the Online Streaming Act as a trade irritant, the United States Trade Representative said recently Canada wouldn't really get credit for the move. Canada-U.S. Trade Minister Dominique LeBlanc is in Washington this week after U.S. President Donald Trump threatened new tariffs on an array of Canadian goods. Paving the runway for a possible strike during a busy summer travel season, union representing 4,400 flight attendants at WestJet says it has issued a 72-hour strike notice. The Canadian Union of Public Employees says the two sides remain far apart on key issues. Chair of the union's WestJet contingent, Ali Hussein, said they have been clear about what needs to change and they have worked hard to reach a fair deal. There's still time to avoid a strike, he added. We will continue to bargain around the clock until this is resolved. WestJet, in a statement, said the airline responded to the union strike notice by issuing a 72-hour lockout notice. The air carrier, the second largest in Canada, said it is still actively negotiating to reach a deal. WestJet's CEO said the decision to issue a lockout notice in response to the actions taken by the union was not one that was made lightly. They sincerely regret the inconvenience and uncertainty this continues to cause for their guests. While serving notice does not commit the union to a strike, job action could begin as soon as Sunday at 12:01 a.m. if the two sides don't reach a deal. Unless a tentative agreement is reached, some flights could start to be grounded by tomorrow. WestJet has been allowing passengers with flights scheduled anytime between today, July the 30th, and August the 4th to make a one-time change or cancel it with no fee. The two sides this week also inked an agreement that lays out air-to-ground planes and get cabin crew home in the event of a work stoppage.

0: sports highlights for Thursday, July the 30th, 2026. Trey Yesavage allowed one run in 6 2/3 innings. Kazuma Okamoto went 3 for 5 with 2 RBIs and 2 runs, and the Toronto Blue Jays defeated the Washington Nationals 5-2 yesterday. The Blue Jays improved to 13-18-4 in series play and completed their 6-game road trip at 3-3. Yesavage, 5-5, struck out 4 and walked 3. The 23-year-old rookie worked his third quality start in his past 5 games and lowered his ERA to 3.73. The Nats got on the board first, thanks to Jacob Young's RBI double in the 4th. Ernie Clement hit an RBI double in the 6th to drive in George Springer, and Dalton Varsho singled to bring Okamoto across to the 7th. Okamoto added insurance with a 2-run double in the 8th, and Springer tacked on one more with a single. Washington threatened to take the lead after loading the bases with 1 out in the 8th. But Lewis Varland entered and worked out of the jam with a ground out, strikeout, and flyout. Varland also threw a scoreless 9th for his 23rd save. From other games, Cleveland beating Cincinnati 6-1. Los Angeles Dodgers over Seattle 4-2. From the American League, Tampa Bay shutting out Texas 3-0. Kansas City downing Minnesota 4-0. Houston 7, Los Angeles Angels 4. From the National League, Miami over Philadelphia 8-3. Arizona shutting out Pittsburgh 3-0. San Francisco downing Milwaukee 16-3. The Los Angeles Dodgers expect Shohei Ohtani to pitch again this season, but they're not rushing the two-way superstar back to the mound because of concern about him overcompensating while his left knee heals. Andrew Friedman downplayed Ohtani's right bicep soreness too. The team's president of baseball operations said Ohtani is keeping his right arm active with plyometric throws using a medicine ball that takes the strain off constantly landing on his left leg. The team wants Ohtani's knee to feel as good as possible before he begins a throwing program on flat ground or off a mound. Mr. Friedman said he feels confident that relatively soon he's going to start getting out and start ramping up for catch, play, and bullpens and getting him back. In the meantime, Ohtani will continue serving as the designated hitter. He has said his knee doesn't bother him when he's hitting. Ohtani is 8-2 on the mound with a 1.79 ERA and 95 strikeouts over 85 2/3 innings. The city of Vancouver has selected a group led by Vancouver real estate developer Zach Ross as its preferred partner to pursue a Major League Baseball expansion franchise. Mr. Ross, president of Vancouver real estate developer Cape Group, leads Show Vancouver, a group formed to bring an MLB team to the city. The group's proposal is centered on a new ballpark and mixed-use development, although no site has been announced. Nor has the group disclosed the estimated cost of the project, its projected economic impact, or how the project would be financed. Mr. Ross said that Vancouver is one of the great cities in the world, and we deserve a Major League Baseball team. Mayor Ken Sim launched an expression of interest process this spring, seeking a qualified ownership group with the financial capacity and experience to advance an MLB bid. MLB Commissioner Rob Manfred said in October that another Canadian city in the league could work when he was asked about adding a team in Vancouver. The league has not announced plans to expand, although Mr. Manfred has previously said he hopes MLB will grow from 30 to 32 teams before his planned retirement in 2029. Willie Jefferson is too old and wise to fall into the rookie trap. Even though BC quarterback Caden Salter will make his first CFL start when the Blue Bombers 4-3 host the 1-5 Lions today, Jefferson said Winnipeg's defense won't view it as easy pickings. Lions head coach Buck Pierce gave Salter the start after the 23-year-old Texas native added a bit of a spark to the offense last week. Salter replaced Chase Brice with 6 minutes left in a 26-12 loss to the Toronto Argonauts and completed 9 of 15 pass attempts for 121 yards and ran 4 times for 12 yards. Bryce, who made his first CFL start against Toronto, well, backup Salter a starter. Nathan Rourke remains out with a shoulder injury from a July to 17th game. Salter played 4 seasons at Liberty University, 2021 to 24, and earned the starting job in 2023. He led the team to a 13-1 record after throwing for 2,876 yards with 32 touchdowns. Canadian weightlifter Xavier Luzinho won a bronze medal in the men's 110-kilogram final today at the Commonwealth Games in Glasgow. Luzinho of Mansfield, Quebec, lifted 159 kilograms in the snatch before a successful attempt of 197 kilograms in the clean and jerk for a total of 356 kilograms. At Scotstown Stadium, Damian Warner has lead in the decathlon after 2 events. The native of London, Ontario, was the fastest among all athletes in the 100-meter heats, finishing in 10.21 seconds and earned 1,044 points. In the long jump, Warner's top jump of 7.77 meters was second among all competitors and earned him 1,002 points. With 1 event remaining in the morning session, the shot put, the Canadian has a 153-point lead over his closest competitor, England's Sammy Ball.
1: Welcome to your 5-day weather forecast here on CJS Radio for July 30th, issued by Environment Canada. St. Augustine this evening, partly cloudy, temperature at 16, wind starting at 20 kilometers east with a wind gust of up to 30. Overnight, mainly cloudy, temperature at 13, wind starting at 20 kilometers east with a wind gust of up to 30. Friday afternoon, cloudy with showers, temperature at 16, wind starting at 25 kilometers east with a wind gust of up to 35. Overnight, cloudy with showers, temperature at 13, wind starting at 20 kilometers east with a wind gust of up to 30. Saturday afternoon, cloudy with showers, temperature at 17, wind starting at 20 kilometers east with a wind gust up to 30. Overnight, cloudy with clear breaks, temperature at 12, wind starting at 5 kilometers east with a wind gust up to 10. Sunday afternoon, cloudy with sunny breaks, temperature at 18, wind starting at 10 kilometers southeast with a wind gust up to 20. Overnight, cloudy with clear breaks, temperature at 13, wind starting at 5 kilometers southeast with a wind gust up to 10. Monday afternoon, cloudy with sunny breaks, temperature at 18, wind starting at 15 kilometers south with a wind gust up to 20. Overnight rain, temperature at 14, wind starting at 15 kilometers east with a wind gust up to 25. This evening for Grow Macatna, cloudy with clear breaks, a temperature of 14, wind starting at 20 kilometers northeast with a wind gust up to 40. Overnight, cloudy with clear breaks, temperature at 11, wind starting at 25 kilometers northeast with a wind gust up to 40. Friday afternoon, cloudy with showers, temperature at 15, wind starting at 25 kilometers northeast with a wind gust up to 40. Overnight, cloudy with showers, temperature at 11, wind starting at 25 kilometers northeast with a wind gust up to 40. Your weather forecast for the Northeast Gulf. Wind variable 10 to 15 knots, increasing northeast 15 to 20 this evening. Seas 1 meter or less. Your St. Augustine River tides at 5:05 p.m. a low of 1 feet, at 11:40 p.m. a high of 5.9 feet. For the outside islands, at 5:11 p.m. a low of 1 feet, and at 11:55 p.m. a high of 6.2 feet. Baikomo tonight, partly cloudy, 30% chance of showers this evening. Risk of thunderstorm this evening. Fog patches developing overnight with a low of 11. Tonight for Sept-Îles-Port-Cartier, partly cloudy with a low of 12. Mingani tonight, mainly cloudy with a low of 15. Tonight for Anticosti, mainly cloudy with a low of 13. Natasquan tonight, mainly cloudy with a low of 15. Tonight for Chevry, mainly cloudy with a low of 12. And tonight for Blasablanc, mainly cloudy, 40% chance of showers overnight, wind east 30 kilometers with a low of 11.

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1: Welcome to your five-day weather forecast here on CJAS Radio for July 30th, issued by Environment Canada. St. Augustine this evening, partly cloudy, temperature at 16, wind starting at 20 kilometers east with a wind gust of up to 30. Overnight, mainly cloudy, temperature at 13, wind starting at 20 kilometers east with a wind gust of up to 30. Friday afternoon, cloudy with showers, temperature at 16, wind starting at 25 kilometers east with a wind gust of up to 35. Overnight, cloudy with showers, temperature at 13, wind starting at 20 kilometers east with a wind gust of up to 30. Saturday afternoon, cloudy with showers, temperature at 17, wind starting at 20 kilometers east with a wind gust of up to 30. Overnight, cloudy with clear breaks, temperature at 12, wind starting at 5 kilometers east with a wind gust of up to 10. Sunday afternoon, cloudy with sunny breaks, temperature at 18, wind starting at 10 kilometers southeast with a wind gust of up to 20. Overnight, cloudy with clear breaks, temperature at 13, wind starting at 5 kilometers southeast with a wind gust of up to 10. Monday afternoon, cloudy with sunny breaks, temperature at 18, wind starting at 15 kilometers south with a wind gust of up to 20. Overnight, rain, temperature at 14, wind starting at 15 kilometers east with a wind gust of up to 25. This evening for Gros Macatna, cloudy with clear breaks, a temperature of 14, wind starting at 20 kilometers northeast with a wind gust of up to 40. Overnight, cloudy with clear breaks, temperature at 11, wind starting at 25 kilometers northeast with a wind gust of up to 40. Friday afternoon, cloudy with showers, temperature at 15, wind starting at 25 kilometers northeast with a wind gust of up to 40. Overnight, cloudy with showers, temperature at 11, wind starting at 25 kilometers northeast with a wind gust of up to 40. Your weather forecast for the Northeast Gulf. Wind variable 10 to 15 knots, increasing northeast 15 to 20 this evening. Seas 1 meter or less. Your St. Augustine River tides at 5:05 p.m. a low of 1 feet. At 11:40 p.m. a high of 5.9 feet. For the outside islands, at 5:11 p.m. a low of 1 feet. And at 11:55 p.m. a high of 6.2 feet. Baikomo tonight, partly cloudy, 30% chance of showers this evening. Risk of thunderstorm this evening. Fog patch is developing overnight with a low of 11. Tonight for Sept-Îles-Port-Cartier, partly cloudy with a low of 12. Mingani tonight, mainly cloudy with a low of 15. Tonight for Anticosti, mainly cloudy with a low of 13. Natasquan tonight, mainly cloudy with a low of 15. Tonight for Chevry, mainly cloudy with a low of 12. And tonight for Blasablanc, mainly cloudy, 40% chance of showers overnight, wind east 30 kilometers with a low of 11.

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2: Welcome to this evening's Rosary. Starting out, we have the Our Father in song.

0: The five glorious mysteries of the Most Holy Rosary. In the name of the Father, and of the Son, and of the Holy Spirit, Amen. I believe in God,
1: the Father Almighty, the Creator of heaven and earth, and in Jesus Christ, His only Son, our Lord, who was conceived by the Holy Spirit, born of the Virgin Mary, suffered under Pontius Pilate, was crucified, died, and was buried. He descended into hell. The third day He arose again from the dead. He ascended into heaven, sits at the right hand of God the Father Almighty. From thence He shall come to judge the living and the dead. I believe in the Holy Spirit, the Holy Catholic Church, the communion of saints, the forgiveness of sins, the resurrection of the body, and life everlasting. Amen.
0: Our Father, who art in heaven, hallowed be thy name. Thy kingdom come, thy will be done, on earth as it is in heaven.
1: Give us this day our daily bread, and forgive us our trespasses, as we forgive those who trespass against us. And lead us not into temptation, but deliver us from evil. Amen.
0: Hail Mary, full of grace, the Lord is with thee. Blessed art thou among women, and blessed is the fruit of thy womb, Jesus.
1: Holy Mary, Mother of God, pray for us sinners, now and at the hour of our death. Amen.
0: Hail Mary, full of grace, the Lord is with thee. Blessed art thou among women, and blessed is the fruit of thy womb, Jesus.
1: Holy Mary, Mother of God, pray for us sinners, now and at the hour of our death. Amen.
0: Hail Mary, full of grace, the Lord is with thee. Blessed art thou among women, and blessed is the fruit of thy womb, Jesus.
1: Holy Mary, Mother of God, pray for us sinners, now and at the hour of our death. Amen.
0: Glory be to the Father, and to the Son, and to the Holy Spirit.
1: As it was in the beginning, is now, and ever shall be, world without end. Amen.
0: The first glorious mystery, the resurrection. Our Father, who art in heaven, hallowed be thy name. Thy kingdom come, thy will be done, on earth as it is in heaven.
1: Give us this day our daily bread, and forgive us our trespasses, as we forgive those who trespass against us. And lead us not into temptation, but deliver us from evil. Amen.
0: Hail Mary, full of grace, the Lord is with thee. Blessed art thou among women, and blessed is the fruit of thy womb, Jesus.
1: Holy Mary, Mother of God, pray for us sinners, now and at the hour of our death. Amen.
0: Hail Mary, full of grace, the Lord is with thee. Blessed art thou among women, and blessed is the fruit of thy womb, Jesus.
1: Holy Mary, Mother of God, pray for us sinners, now and at the hour of our death. Amen.
0: Hail Mary, full of grace, the Lord is with thee. Blessed art thou among women, and blessed is the fruit of thy womb, Jesus.
1: Holy Mary, Mother of God, pray for us sinners, now and at the hour of our death. Amen.
0: Hail Mary, full of grace, the Lord is with thee. Blessed art thou among women, and blessed is the fruit of thy womb, Jesus.
1: Holy Mary, Mother of God, pray for us sinners, now and at the hour of our death. Amen.
0: Hail Mary, full of grace, the Lord is with thee. Blessed art thou among women, and blessed is the fruit of thy womb, Jesus.
1: Holy Mary, Mother of God, pray for us sinners, now and at the hour of our death. Amen.
0: Hail Mary, full of grace, the Lord is with thee. Blessed art thou among women, and blessed is the fruit of thy womb, Jesus.
1: Holy Mary, Mother of God, pray for us sinners, now and at the hour of our death. Amen.
0: Hail Mary, full of grace, the Lord is with thee. Blessed art thou among women, and blessed is the fruit of thy womb, Jesus.
1: Holy Mary, Mother of God, pray for us sinners, now and at the hour of our death. Amen.
0: Hail Mary, full of grace, the Lord is with thee. Blessed art thou among women, and blessed is the fruit of thy womb, Jesus.
1: Holy Mary, Mother of God, pray for us sinners, now and at the hour of our death. Amen.
0: Hail Mary, full of grace, the Lord is with thee. Blessed art thou among women, and blessed is the fruit of thy womb, Jesus.
1: Holy Mary, Mother of God, pray for us sinners, now and at the hour of our death. Amen.
0: Hail Mary, full of grace, the Lord is with thee. Blessed art thou among women, and blessed is the fruit of thy womb, Jesus.
1: Holy Mary, Mother of God, pray for us sinners, now and at the hour of our death. Amen.
0: Glory be to the Father, and to the Son, and to the Holy Spirit.
1: As it was in the beginning, is now, and ever shall be, world without end. Amen. O my Jesus, forgive us our sins, save us from the fires of hell, lead all souls to heaven,
2: especially those most in need of thy mercy.
0: The second glorious mystery, the Ascension. Our Father, who art in heaven, hallowed be thy name. Thy kingdom come, thy will be done on earth as it is in heaven.
2: Give us this day our daily bread, and forgive us our trespasses, as we forgive those who trespass against us. And lead us not into temptation, but deliver us from evil. Amen.
0: Hail Mary, full of grace, the Lord is with thee. Blessed art thou among women, and blessed is the fruit of thy womb, Jesus.
2: Holy Mary, Mother of God, pray for us sinners, now and at the hour of our death. Amen.
0: Hail Mary, full of grace, the Lord is with thee. Blessed art thou among women, and blessed is the fruit of thy womb, Jesus.
2: Holy Mary, Mother of God, pray for us sinners, now and at the hour of our death. Amen.
0: Hail Mary, full of grace, the Lord is with thee. Blessed art thou among women, and blessed is the fruit of thy womb, Jesus.
2: Holy Mary, Mother of God, pray for us sinners, now and at the hour of our death. Amen.
0: Hail Mary, full of grace, the Lord is with thee. Blessed art thou among women, and blessed is the fruit of thy womb, Jesus.
2: Holy Mary, Mother of God, pray for us sinners, now and at the hour of our death. Amen.
0: Hail Mary, full of grace, the Lord is with thee. Blessed art thou among women, and blessed is the fruit of thy womb, Jesus.
2: Holy Mary, Mother of God, pray for us sinners, now and at the hour of our death. Amen.
0: Hail Mary, full of grace, the Lord is with thee. Blessed art thou among women, and blessed is the fruit of thy womb, Jesus.
2: Holy Mary, Mother of God, pray for us sinners, now and at the hour of our death. Amen.
0: Hail Mary, full of grace, the Lord is with thee. Blessed art thou among women, and blessed is the fruit of thy womb, Jesus.
2: Holy Mary, Mother of God, pray for us sinners, now and at the hour of our death. Amen.
0: Hail Mary, full of grace, the Lord is with thee. Blessed art thou among women, and blessed is the fruit of thy womb, Jesus.
2: Holy Mary, Mother of God, pray for us sinners, now and at the hour of our death. Amen.
0: Hail Mary, full of grace, the Lord is with thee. Blessed art thou among women, and blessed is the fruit of thy womb, Jesus.
2: Holy Mary, Mother of God, pray for us sinners, now and at the hour of our death. Amen.
0: Hail Mary, full of grace, the Lord is with thee. Blessed art thou among women, and blessed is the fruit of thy womb, Jesus.
2: Holy Mary, Mother of God, pray for us sinners, now and at the hour of our death. Amen.
0: Glory be to the Father, and to the Son, and to the Holy Spirit.
2: As it was in the beginning, it is now and ever shall be, world without end. Amen. O my Jesus, forgive us our sins, save us from the fires of hell. Lead all souls to heaven, especially those most in need of thy mercy.
0: The third glorious mystery, the descent of the Holy Spirit. Our Father, who art in heaven, hallowed be thy name. Thy kingdom come, thy will be done on earth as it is in heaven.
2: Give us this day our daily bread, and forgive us our trespasses, as we forgive those who trespass against us. And lead us not into temptation, but deliver us from evil. Amen.
0: Hail Mary, full of grace, the Lord is with thee. Blessed art thou among women, and blessed is the fruit of thy womb, Jesus.
2: Holy Mary, Mother of God, pray for us sinners, now and at the hour of our death. Amen.
0: Hail Mary, full of grace, the Lord is with thee. Blessed art thou among women, and blessed is the fruit of thy womb, Jesus.
2: Holy Mary, Mother of God, pray for us sinners, now and at the hour of our death. Amen.
0: Hail Mary, full of grace, the Lord is with thee. Blessed art thou among women, and blessed is the fruit of thy womb, Jesus.
2: Holy Mary, Mother of God, pray for us sinners, now and at the hour of our death. Amen.
0: Hail Mary, full of grace, the Lord is with thee. Blessed art thou among women, and blessed is the fruit of thy womb, Jesus.
2: Holy Mary, Mother of God, pray for us sinners, now and at the hour of our death. Amen.
0: Hail Mary, full of grace, the Lord is with thee. Blessed art thou among women, and blessed is the fruit of thy womb, Jesus.
2: Holy Mary, Mother of God, pray for us sinners, now and at the hour of our death. Amen.
0: Hail Mary, full of grace, the Lord is with thee. Blessed art thou among women, and blessed is the fruit of thy womb, Jesus.
2: Holy Mary, Mother of God, pray for us sinners, now and at the hour of our death. Amen.
0: Hail Mary, full of grace, the Lord is with thee. Blessed art thou among women, and blessed is the fruit of thy womb, Jesus.
1: Holy Mary, Mother of God, pray for us sinners, now and at the hour of our death. Amen.
0: Hail Mary, full of grace, the Lord is with thee. Blessed art thou among women, and blessed is the fruit of thy womb, Jesus.
1: Holy Mary, Mother of God, pray for us sinners, now and at the hour of our death. Amen.
0: Hail Mary, full of grace, the Lord is with thee. Blessed art thou among women, and blessed is the fruit of thy womb, Jesus.
1: Holy Mary, Mother of God, pray for us sinners, now and at the hour of our death. Amen.
0: Hail Mary, full of grace, the Lord is with thee. Blessed art thou among women, and blessed is the fruit of thy womb, Jesus.
1: Holy Mary, Mother of God, pray for us sinners, now and at the hour of our death. Amen.
0: Glory be to the Father, and to the Son, and to the Holy Spirit.
1: As it was in the beginning, is now, and ever shall be, world without end. Amen. O my Jesus, forgive us our sins, save us from the fires of hell, lead all souls to heaven, especially those most in need of thy mercy.
0: The fourth glorious mystery, the Assumption. Our Father, who art in heaven, hallowed be thy name. Thy kingdom come, thy will be done on earth as it is in heaven.
1: Give us this day our daily bread, and forgive us our trespasses, as we forgive those who trespass against us. And lead us not into temptation, but deliver us from evil. Amen.
0: Hail Mary, full of grace, the Lord is with thee. Blessed art thou among women, and blessed is the fruit of thy womb, Jesus.
1: Holy Mary, Mother of God, pray for us sinners, now and at the hour of our death. Amen.
0: Hail Mary, full of grace, the Lord is with thee. Blessed art thou among women, and blessed is the fruit of thy womb, Jesus.
1: Holy Mary, Mother of God, pray for us sinners, now and at the hour of our death. Amen.
0: Hail Mary, full of grace, the Lord is with thee. Blessed art thou among women, and blessed is the fruit of thy womb, Jesus.
1: Holy Mary, Mother of God, pray for us sinners, now and at the hour of our death. Amen.
0: Hail Mary, full of grace, the Lord is with thee. Blessed art thou among women, and blessed is the fruit of thy womb, Jesus.
1: Holy Mary, Mother of God, pray for us sinners, now and at the hour of our death. Amen.
0: Hail Mary, full of grace, the Lord is with thee. Blessed art thou among women, and blessed is the fruit of thy womb, Jesus.
1: Holy Mary, Mother of God, pray for us sinners, now and at the hour of our death. Amen.
0: Hail Mary, full of grace, the Lord is with thee. Blessed art thou among women, and blessed is the fruit of thy womb, Jesus.
1: Holy Mary, Mother of God, pray for us sinners, now and at the hour of our death. Amen.
0: Hail Mary, full of grace, the Lord is with thee. Blessed art thou among women, and blessed is the fruit of thy womb, Jesus.
1: Holy Mary, Mother of God, pray for us sinners, now and at the hour of our death. Amen.
0: Hail Mary, full of grace, the Lord is with thee. Blessed art thou among women, and blessed is the fruit of thy womb, Jesus.
1: Holy Mary, Mother of God, pray for us sinners, now and at the hour of our death. Amen.
0: Hail Mary, full of grace, the Lord is with thee. Blessed art thou among women, and blessed is the fruit of thy womb, Jesus.
1: Holy Mary, Mother of God, pray for us sinners, now and at the hour of our death. Amen.
0: Hail Mary, full of grace, the Lord is with thee. Blessed art thou among women, and blessed is the fruit of thy womb, Jesus.
1: Holy Mary, Mother of God, pray for us sinners, now and at the hour of our death. Amen.
0: Glory be to the Father, and to the Son, and to the Holy Spirit.
1: As it was in the beginning, is now, and ever shall be, world without end. Amen. O my Jesus, forgive us our sins, save us from the fires of hell, lead all souls to heaven, especially those most in need of thy mercy.
0: The fifth glorious mystery, the Coronation. Our Father, who art in heaven, hallowed be thy name. Thy kingdom come, thy will be done on earth as it is in heaven.
1: Give us this day our daily bread, and forgive us our trespasses, as we forgive those who trespass against us. And lead us not into temptation, but deliver us from evil. Amen.
0: Hail Mary, full of grace, the Lord is with thee. Blessed art thou among women, and blessed is the fruit of thy womb, Jesus.
1: Holy Mary, Mother of God, pray for us sinners, now and at the hour of our death. Amen.
0: Hail Mary, full of grace, the Lord is with thee. Blessed art thou among women, and blessed is the fruit of thy womb, Jesus.
2: Holy Mary, Mother of God, pray for us sinners, now and at the hour of our death. Amen.
0: Hail Mary, full of grace, the Lord is with thee. Blessed art thou among women, and blessed is the fruit of thy womb, Jesus.
2: Holy Mary, Mother of God, pray for us sinners, now and at the hour of our death. Amen.
0: Hail Mary, full of grace, the Lord is with thee. Blessed art thou among women, and blessed is the fruit of thy womb, Jesus.
2: Holy Mary, Mother of God, pray for us sinners, now and at the hour of our death. Amen.
0: Hail Mary, full of grace, the Lord is with thee. Blessed art thou among women, and blessed is the fruit of thy womb, Jesus.
2: Holy Mary, Mother of God, pray for us sinners, now and at the hour of our death. Amen.
0: Hail Mary, full of grace, the Lord is with thee. Blessed art thou among women, and blessed is the fruit of thy womb, Jesus.
2: Holy Mary, Mother of God, pray for us sinners, now and at the hour of our death. Amen.
0: Hail Mary, full of grace, the Lord is with thee. Blessed art thou among women, and blessed is the fruit of thy womb, Jesus.
2: Holy Mary, Mother of God, pray for us sinners, now and at the hour of our death. Amen.
0: Hail Mary, full of grace, the Lord is with thee. Blessed art thou among women, and blessed is the fruit of thy womb, Jesus.
2: Holy Mary, Mother of God, pray for us sinners, now and at the hour of our death. Amen.
0: Hail Mary, full of grace, the Lord is with thee. Blessed art thou among women, and blessed is the fruit of thy womb, Jesus.
2: Holy Mary, Mother of God, pray for us sinners, now and at the hour of our death. Amen.
0: Hail Mary, full of grace, the Lord is with thee. Blessed art thou among women, and blessed is the fruit of thy womb, Jesus.
2: Holy Mary, Mother of God, pray for us sinners, now and at the hour of our death. Amen.
0: Glory be to the Father, and to the Son, and to the Holy Spirit.
2: As it was in the beginning, is now, and ever shall be, world without end. Amen. O my Jesus, forgive us our sins, save us from the fires of hell, lead all souls to heaven, especially those most in need of thy mercy.
0: Hail, Holy Queen.
2: Mother of mercy, our life, our sweetness, and our hope. To thee do we cry, poor banished children of Eve. To thee do we send up our sighs, mourning and weeping in this valley of tears. Turn then, most gracious advocate, thine eyes of mercy toward us. And after this, our exile, show unto us the blessed fruit of thy womb, Jesus. O clement, O loving, O sweet Virgin Mary.
0: Pray for us, O Holy Mother of God,
2: that we may be made worthy of the promises of Christ.

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I'd like to take away the suspicion that I know clouds your world at times by giving you some faith to hold on to, honey.

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And then if someone should ask you what I got you for your birthday, well, you can say, why, he didn't give me anything, but he sure took a lot of things away.

0: put it in.
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